0: National Radio News.
1: Good morning, I'm Alyssa Delfs. The Prime Minister has announced that cost relief at the Bowser has been extended for another month, but the fuel savings won't be as substantial as those seen in May and June. On Sky, Anthony Albanese confirmed the limited extension of the fuel excise, which has been halved from what motorists saw recently.
2: We know that families are still under pressure, and we also know that the impact of this conflict on the other side of the world will have a long economic tail to it. So there's still some uncertainty. The oil price has come down this week. We want to see that flow through, but it will take some time.
1: A winter solstice event which aims to prevent and destigmatise suicide is moving online. Advocacy group Survivors of Suicide and Friends has been holding events on the winter solstice since 2013. This year's theme is taking a gentle look back to help look forward.
3: This year will be a lot different. It will be more intimate than it's been before.
1: Co-founder Annette Baker says while the move online has been a major change, it will still spread the same message. Weather conditions will settle again next week, returning to typical temps for this time of year, especially in the east of the country, where it's been relatively warm. On the ABC, the Bureau of Meteorology's Alana Cherney has the forecast.
4: Into today and tomorrow, we will see a continuation of some shower activity through central and southern parts of Queensland, from the Central Highlands and Goldfields, extending down towards the Darling Downs and out east towards the coast, as well as through northeast New South Wales. We'll also see some shower activity through the eastern parts of Victoria and southeast of New South Wales.
1: Overseas, an Italian tourist has been killed and several others required medical treatment after a fire tore through a luxury resort in the Dominican Republic. 1,700 others were forced to flee after the blaze took hold, catching on thatched roofs and sending plumes of smoke into the sky. Local authorities are working to determine what caused the fire. And there have been many innocent victims of the war in Lebanon, including activists such as Mona Khalil, who dedicated much of her life to protecting Lebanon's endangered turtles. She was wounded in an Israeli airstrike and died on Friday. As the BBC's Daniel Mann reports, Ms. Khalil fled the country to the Netherlands and returned to Lebanon in 2000.
5: In 2017, the ecologist explained that she could only return to live in the area after the Israeli army withdrew from southern Lebanon some years earlier.
6: In the year 2000, the south was liberated. It took me 2 days to pack and come to this house and start repairing. What makes me feel strong, what makes me feel good, this protecting Mother Nature.
5: Green Southerners, a wildlife conservation group,

0: Lebanon, said that her work made her one of the country's most respected voices for marine preservation and biodiversity protection.
1: And taking a look at sports, Super Saturday saw the Bulldogs defeat the Sea Eagles by just 1 point overnight in round 16. Captain Stephen Crichton kicked a field goal to snatch a golden point victory from Manly. The Dolphins scored their seventh consecutive win of the contest, demolishing the Tigers 36-22. And in a shocking twist, the 16th place Titans defeated competition frontrunners Penrith 19 points to 18. Gold Coast Zane Harrison kicked a winning field goal with 19 seconds on the clock. Coach Josh Hannay says his side is ready for game. Games like that.
2: You know, we stared down a really, you know, the best team in the last 20 years there tonight, and they're the experts at closing out games like that.
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4: Yeah, there we go. Coming up to 6 minutes past 10, we'll have a weather update now and then push on. Present time going in, it's sitting on 9.1 degrees and humidity 72%, wind is southeast at 13 kilometres an hour, it's gusts up to 14 k's an hour, no rainfall to report, pressure 1,029.7. For the Northern Tablelands today, we'll have a look at that. Whoops, there we go, 15 degrees maximum, and it's going to be a mostly sunny day, areas of fog with been and gone, same as up here, and patchy morning fog as we said. And what else have we got? Yeah, medium chance of showers, slight chance elsewhere, and light winds. 60% chance of rain, 1 to 5 millimetres. Fire danger rating moderate. UV index also moderate. So there we have the weather up to date.
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4: Yeah, there we go, 8 minutes past 10 o'clock, and big cheerio again on Corndale now. Carol and Trevor down there. Hope you're having a great time down there. Had a good couple of days with your young fella from Sydney for a couple of days for you last week or the week before. But anyway, hope you enjoy these couple of songs.

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2: Yeah, there you go, Carol and Trevor. I hope you enjoyed those couple. Peter McCloskey, Tell Me Again About All Ireland, a little medley from Frank Boulder, and the Chinese Violin with Amazing Grace. Have a great day.
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2: Yeah, there we go. Half past 10 on 2CBD, and we just had Hank Williams. 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Camp Cook's good old Slim and Jim Reeves with Roly Poly. 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

Yeah, that's Jim Reeves and A Beautiful Life. Before that, Hank Snow, A Daisy a Day, and Jim Reeves also with Yonder Comes a Sucker. Brings the time to, about 21 minutes to 11 o'clock. Hank Williams, and here we go. We'll find out what it's all about.

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1: Good morning, I'm Alyssa Delfs. The Prime Minister has announced that cost relief at the Bowser has been extended for another month, but the fuel savings won't be as substantial as those seen in May and June. On Sky, Anthony Albanese confirmed the limited extension of the fuel excise, which has been halved from what motorists saw recently.
2: We know that families are still under pressure, and we also know that the impact of this conflict on the other side of the world will have a long economic tail to it. So there's still some uncertainty. The oil prices come down this week. We want to see that flow through, but it will take some time.
1: A winter solstice event which aims to prevent and destigmatise suicide is moving online. Advocacy group Survivors of Suicide and Friends has been holding events on the winter solstice since 2013. This year's theme is taking a gentle look back to help look forward.
3: This year will be a lot different. It will be more intimate than it's been before.
1: Co-founder Annette Baker says while the move online has been a major change, it will still spread the same message. Weather conditions will settle again next week, returning to typical temps for this time of year, especially in the east of the country, where it's been relatively warm. On the ABC, the Bureau of Meteorology's Alana Cherney has the forecast.
4: Into today and tomorrow, we will see a continuation of some shower activity through central and southern parts of Queensland, from the Central Highlands and Goldfields, extending down towards the Darling Downs and out east towards the coast, as well as through northeast New South Wales. We'll also see some shower activity through the eastern parts of Victoria and southeast of New South Wales.
1: Overseas, an Italian tourist has been killed and several others required medical treatment after a fire tore through a luxury resort in the Dominican Republic. 1,700 others were forced to flee after the blaze took hold, catching on thatched roofs and sending plumes of smoke into the sky. Local authorities are working to determine what caused the fire. And there have been many innocent victims of the war in Lebanon, including activists such as Mona Khalil, who dedicated much of her life to protecting Lebanon's endangered turtles. She was wounded in an Israeli airstrike and died on Friday. As the BBC's Daniel Mann reports, Ms. Khalil fled the country to the Netherlands and returned to Lebanon in 2000.
5: In 2017, the ecologist explained that she could only return to live in the area after the Israeli army withdrew from southern Lebanon some years earlier.
6: In near 2000, the south was liberated. It took me 2 days to pack and come to this house and start repairing. What makes me feel strong, what makes me feel good, this protecting Mother Nature.
5: Green Southerners, a wildlife conservation group in Lebanon, said that her work made her one of the country's most respected voices for marine preservation and biodiversity protection.
1: And taking a look at sports, Super Saturday saw the Bulldogs defeat the Sea Eagles by just 1 point overnight in round 16. Captain Stephen Crichton kicked a field goal to snatch a golden point victory from Manly. The Dolphins scored their seventh consecutive win of the contest, demolishing the Tigers 36-22. And in a shocking twist, the 16th place Titans defeated competition frontrunners Penrith 19 points to 18. Gold Coast Zane Harrison kicked a winning field goal with 19 seconds on the clock. Coach Josh Hannay says his side is ready for game. Games like that.
7: You know, we stared down a really, you know, the best team in the last 20 years there tonight, and they're the experts at closing out games like that.
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9: Yeah, there you go. Time now is, it is about 11:05, just about the end of the day for me. And join in at 12 o'clock to take you through till 4 o'clock this afternoon, so stay tuned for that. He's got a great program lined up for you once again today, so hang in there with John this afternoon from 12 through until 4. And a big cheerio now to Joan. Good to hear from you this morning, me girl. And here they are, you couple of favourites. Sit back and enjoy them.

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2: Yeah, there you go, Johnny McGill. Hope you enjoyed those couple there. It's to Merle Haggard today. I started loving you again. Buckskin Brothers and A House Without Love is Not a Home, and I'll Stroll Down Memory Lane with you, Buddy Williams. Thanks for your call. Have a great afternoon, and we'll catch you tonight.
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1: Yeah, there we go. 28 minutes to 12 and Boxcar Willie with a Hobo Heaven. Today I started loving you again. Yeah, with Charlie McCoy and George Jones and Fly Away. Yeah, just about the end of the day for me. But anyway, as I said, John in at 12 o'clock. Take you through. He's got a great program lined up right through till 4 o'clock this afternoon. Right now, Claudius Elsner.

get on board. Yeah. Get on board that Hallelujah special, son. Don't get nervous. Just get your ticket. You get your ticket by getting yourself right. You get right by getting yourself.

0: You're on 2CBD, playing more music, more often, more variety.
1: Yeah, there we go. It's around about 17 minutes away from 12 o'clock on 2CBD. We just had Hank Snow there, The Seashores of Old Mexico, Carl Perkins, and Hallelujah Special, and a little medley from Claudius Elsner. That just about wraps it up for me on this Sunday morning program. I hope you enjoyed the program as much as I enjoyed presenting it to you. All being well, I'll be back at 4 o'clock to do Don's Country for 3 hours or so this afternoon, tonight, or whatever it might be. And, so that's it. Got to leave you with a couple of things. We got the Orange Blossom with Charlie McCoy, Jim Reeves, An Evening Prayer, the Morella Saw Slim Dusty, and if there's enough time, Ollie Austin on the other hand. So that's about it. So don't forget John in at 12 o'clock to take you through till 4. He's got a great program, as I said. Stay tuned for that, and I'm sure you'll like what you hear. So that's it. So until we meet again, keep yourself safe. Look after your neighbours. Look after your pets. Look after your family. Look after everything, and we'll get back together again, hopefully soon. So until when, bye for now.

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2: Hello, I'm Alyssa Delfs. The Prime Minister has defended the federal government's changes to the capital gains tax and negative gearing rules, saying they will help Australian first home buyers get into the market. Speaking to Sky, Anthony Albanese dismissed criticism from One Nation's leader Pauline Hanson, who has raised millions from their Fire the Liar campaign, which labelled Mr Albanese as dishonest.
3: The fact is that One Nation pretend that they stand for battlers whilst getting planes given to them by Australia's richest person, while receiving donations from some of the very wealthiest people, while making sure as well that they want it to be.
2: Who has raised millions from their Fire the Liar campaign, which labelled Mr Albanese as dishonest.
3: The fact is that One Nation pretend that they stand for battlers whilst getting planes given to them by Australia's richest person, while receiving donations from some of the

0: is set for its most significant change in decades, but a week ahead of implementation, many businesses say they aren't ready. From July 1, employee superannuation contributions will have to land in members' accounts within 7 days of payday instead of every quarter. Data from the Australian Tax Office suggests as many as 2 in 5 businesses already pay contributions more often than quarterly. The Governor-General is honouring this year's Australian Antarctic Medal recipients. Scarlett Coppola has the details.
1: Jennifer McGee, Sean Gillies and Dr. Clive McMahon received an Australian Antarctic Medal today. The award recognises their outstanding services to Australia's Antarctic and Southern Ocean aspirations through scientific research and exploration. The Governor-General has congratulated the recipients, thanking them for their work bettering the planet. Recipients will receive their awards in their respective states later this year.
0: Overseas, Ukraine's president has returned Poland's highest honour after his Polish counterpart said he was stripping him of the award. Volodymyr Zelensky caused outrage last month by renaming a military unit after a nationalist insurgent army that took part in massacres against Poles during the Second World War. The BBC's Joanna Keane reports.
2: Poland has been one of Ukraine's main allies during the war against Russia, but the Polish president, Karol Nawrocki, said President Zelensky's decision to name the unit after the Ukrainian insurgent army was incomprehensible. Writing on social media, Mr. Zelensky said he believed that the Order of the White Eagle, awarded in 2023, was for the Ukrainian people and the army, and now he had sent it back.
0: Back home this morning, around 3,000 swimmers ditched their cozzies at Hobart's Sandy Bay in Long Beach for the annual Nude Solstice Swim, marking the shortest day of the year. The event concludes the 2-week Dark Mofo annual winter festival, which sees swimmers enter the chilly water for charity. And in a small town in the central west of New South Wales, groovers and shakers have been dancing since 10 a.m. and some don't plan to stop until 10 p.m. tonight. The Canoundra New Vogue and Social Dance Group's 12-hour dance event is underway, bringing the community together for a day of fun. It's gained popularity with people around the world, including in India and the United States, who are following the event on Facebook. And taking a look at sport, when Paraguay gear up for their clash against Australia in the World Cup this Friday, they could be without Miguel Almirón. The team has rallied around the star player, who has become the first sent off at the World Cup for covering his mouth during an on-field confrontation. The former Newcastle United midfielder's World Cup could be over, depending on how dimly FIFA look upon the incident, which falls under new rules introduced this year. And in more sport in AFL, this afternoon, Richmond will battle North Melbourne, while St Kilda take on the Western Bulldogs.
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4: Glen Innes is 14.1 degrees. You're expecting your maximum of 15. Humidity's 36%. Dew points minus 0.7. Winds in the north at 4 kilometres. Wind gusts are 7. Been no rainfall recorded overnight or this morning. Pressure 1028.3. Fire danger rating is moderate. UV index is also moderate. Next 12 hours in town, 3 p.m. mostly cloudy, 13. 6 p.m. cloudy, 7 degrees. 9 p.m. cloudy, 5 degrees. And midnight, possible shower, 5 degrees, there's no current weather warnings. And tomorrow in town, 3 up to 13 with 30% chance of rain. 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You tuned into the Sunday version. Happy Jack Stacks Awake with Don. John's around to 4 p.m. today, and I'd like to thank Don for a great program once again this morning. And Don will be back at 4 o'clock with Don's Country. Some great Aussie country music coming up for you later on today, so stay forward to look forward to that one. The band, Stage Fright.

0: QCBD, Voice of the Highlands, Jumpy Jack Stuck Director with John Joyner will be in today. Irma Thomas, Baby Don't Look Down. Randy Newman wrote and recorded that song as well. Good afternoon to you, Stephen. Coming up for you after these important announcements, Kate Bush, Wuthering Heights, up at the Standing Stones right now, but we're going to be doing a Coral Room. That'll be coming up shortly, Stephen.
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0: 23 minutes past 12. Michael Crawford and Friend with Amazing Grace. I just can't find out who the female artist was doing that duet with Michael. Good afternoon to you, Helen and Margaret. Coming up for you after these important announcements, Nathan Carter with Welcome to the Weekend. That'll be coming along shortly.
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It's 27 minutes past 12 on 2CBD, West of the Highlands Movie, this weekend at the Glen Innes Arts Council Chapel Theatre. Ticket prices, children concession, 12 and adults, $16. On at 3.30 and 6.15 this evening is Disclosure Day, end at 8.30. Scary movie. Good afternoon to you, Lou. Fleetwood Mac, go your own way.

Funny enough, the one on 2CBD was at Island's great song, Brian Cadd, Axiom, the Bon Jovi Legacy on at the Services Club, Friday the 17th of July at 7 p.m. Tickets on sale now. The Services Club, a station sponsor. Good afternoon to you, Jen. Hope you're doing well. It's Creedence with Looking Out My Back Door from 1970.

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Went on to see me day boys at Islands every day. 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Good afternoon to you, Nisi. The Eagles, take it easy.

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Garth Brooks here. Good afternoon to you, Michael. 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April sun in Cuba.

0: 1 p.m. on Toshibi Day. Wings, 1973, Live and Let Die, Roger Moore. James Bond, who was your favourite James Bond actor? I think I'd seen more Roger Moore films than the other ones. So anyway, weather update time.
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0: Current temperature in Glen Innes is 14.8 degrees. Humidity 30%. Dew points minus 2.6. Winds west-northwest at 7 kilometres. Wind gusts are 11. Pressure is 1027.2. Fire danger rating is moderate. UV index is also moderate. There's no current weather warnings. Tomorrow in town, possible shower, 3 up to 13, and Tuesday a frosty start, 0 up to 15. Next 12 hours in town, 3 p.m. mostly clear, 14, 6 p.m. mostly clear, 8, 9 p.m. mostly clear, 5. Midnight showers at 5 degrees. Long John Baudry, Annabelle, who flies to me when she's lonely.

0: Nelson on the road again, almost 10 minutes past one. At the library this Friday, 11 a.m. to 2 p.m. Fried green tomatoes at weather update time.
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0: Current temperature in Glen Innes is 14.8 degrees. I've already done the weather, so get back.
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0: Remembering Walter Parazada, 81, American Hall of Fame Woodwind Foundation member of Chicago, passed away on Wednesday, aged 81. Got from Chicago, is one of my favourite bands, so we've got a bit of a dedication. Firstly, that before they were Chicago, they were the Chicago Transit Authority with Someday. Then I've got, does anybody know what really time it is? Does anybody really know what time it is? And Saturday in the Park, remembering Walter Parazada, 81, of Chicago.

minutes past one on 2CBD was the Harlands remembering Walter Parasidia, 81 American Hall of Fame woodwind artist, foundation member of Chicago Transit Authority, and then become Chicago. Remembering Justin Kerry, passed away on Thursday, age 50, American bass guitarist for band Sixpence None the Richer. Remembering Justin Kerry with Sixpence None the Richer, Kiss Me.

1:30, remembering Justin Carey, 50 American bass guitarist for the band Sixpence Past None the Richer, passed away on Thursday. Elton John, Wake Up Wendy.

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You just heard Carole King there, 1974 Jazz Band. Jim Morrison and the Doors, Love Me Two Times.

minutes to two on TCBD, Voice of the Highlands. Susie and the Banshees there. Christine, a couple now from the Go-Betweens. Streets of Your Town and Cattle and Cane.

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0: Glen Innes is 15.5 degrees, humidity's 29%, 2 points minus 2.4, winds in the west at 13 kilometres, wind gusts are 14, pressure 1026.7, fire danger rating is moderate, UV index is also moderate. Next 12 hours in town, 3 p.m. mostly clear, 15, 6 p.m. mostly clear, 8, 9 p.m. mostly clear, 6, and midnight showers at 5 degrees, there's no current weather warnings. And tomorrow in town, possible shower 3 up to 13. I hope your chooks turn into emus, Frankie Davidson.
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3: I
2: reckon any minute that the fists had started to swing. The tall bloke wagged his finger and he said a naughty word. The little fella hiccuped.

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Happy Jack Stacks of Victory John. It's around to 4 p.m. the day on 105.9 Glen Innes, 91.1 Deepwater, www.radio2cbd.com.au. 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You just heard from 1979. Up there, Kazali, Aerial Ping Pong, the Two Man Band, the Community Pantry. It's on tomorrow at the Holy Trinity Anglican Church, 1:30 to 2:30. So get along to that one. It's also July the 6th and July the 20th. Healing Force, 1971 Golden Miles.

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Sounded like Johnny Young there with Kids, Care for Kids. 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

25 minutes past two. Billy Thorpe, Over the Rainbow. I'm on the loose again, Steve Groves Band.

8 minutes to three. A couple there from Deltones, Twisting the Night Away, and Why Do Fools Fall in Love? Good afternoon to you, Kim. Bit of John Howard, the Boole Brothers.

0: 20 minutes to 3, John Howard, Spellbound. Good afternoon to you, Rod and Kay. Coming up to you after these important announcements, this Wheels on Fire flake their cover of the Bob Dylan hit. That'll be coming up shortly.
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12:30 to 3, Conan Blundstone of the Zombies. So you don't mind. The Zombies' biggest hit was Time of the Season. I like this version by Wendy Wall, Time of the Season.

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1: Current temperature in Glen Innes is 15.4 degrees. Humidity is 29%. Dew points minus 2.5. Winds northwest at 17 kilometres. Wind gusts are 18. High danger rating is moderate. UV index is also moderate. Next 12 hours in town, 6 p.m. clear, 8 degrees, 9 p.m. clear, 6 degrees, midnight shower, 6 degrees and 3 a.m. showers at 4 degrees. No current weather warnings. And tomorrow in town, possible showers, 3 up to 13. Good afternoon to the residents of Glenwood to Roseneath. Patients at the hospital, out at the Amable MPS and Corinna Lodge. Next couple are for you, Frank Burke and the White Rose Orchestra with Scottish Medley. Scotland the Brave coming through the Ray, Loch Lomond, Cock of the North, and Dark Town Strutter's Ball.

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Don't be back at 4 o'clock with Don's Country to take you through the early part of this Sunday evening on the 21st day of June with some great Aussie country music this afternoon, so look forward to that one. Good afternoon to the staff of Glenwood Roseneath, up at the hospital out at the Emmerville MPS. Teddy Swims, Some Things I'll Never Know.

0: 9 minutes past three on 2CBD, Wichita Highlands. Good afternoon to all the volunteers and carers out there. Coming up for you after these important announcements, the Guess Who with These Eyes. That'll be coming up shortly.
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Satchmo, Louis Armstrong, 1968, What a Wonderful World, and Mississippi Kings of the World, The Seekers, 500 Miles.

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Good afternoon to you, Georgina, Gary, Larry Gatling, Roy Orbison with the Gatling Brothers, Indian Summer. Barry Gibb wrote this song, and he did record it with them, but it's not on Roy Orbison's CD.

a sad little pony with a sorry reputation. 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Gonna harden line and go together and forever.

0: And you see, well, thanks a lot, real big must quit the scene, if you know what I mean. Hang around me and you know it's a fact, you be for me and I'll be back. Get a record that'll play a week. Well, the scene, I'm a new back man, but I'm saying with pride, what a wonderful pony ride.
1: My stand up hour on Tissy Bidee, Voice of the Highlands, Georgie Payne, there, Little Pony. Before that, Barbara Streisand and Barry Gibb from 1980. I thought it was later than that. And the Style Council down in the sign. Well, that's just about the show for the day. So thank you for listening in your phone calls. Stay tuned to Tissy Bidee, Voice of the Highlands. Don, will be back at 4 o'clock to take you through the early part of this 21st day of June with some great Australian country music. So look forward to that one. To take me out the day, Don Williams, I've Been Loved by the Best, and Annie Lennox, No More I Love Yous. Have a good week, everyone.
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1: Hey, good afternoon, folks, and welcome to Don's Country, as they call it. And thanks to John for the last 4 hours of great music there once again. Old fella, keep up the great work, and you get a pay rise, you never know. Yeah, right, next to 2 or 3 hours of country music coming your way. Hope you enjoy it. If you want a special song, give me a buzz, and hopefully I can dig it out for you. Anyway, get the show on the road. Here we go.
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1: Yeah, there you go, 13 past 4 on 2CBD, and Paul McLeod there with A Day Past Heaven. Slim Connor with Silver Spurs, and Buddy Williams with The Big Banana Land. Little Lass now, we haven't played for a long time, this girl, so Sharon Smith's come from out near Toowoomba somewhere up that way, so here we go.

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2: Yeah, there we go, sitting on around about 22 minutes past 4 o'clock on 2CBD, and we just had Stan Wood with the Summerland. Before that, Slim Jones, Unsuitably Dressed. Great little story, that one certainly is. And Sharon Smith, Are There Any Kangaroos in Heaven? Righto, we'll have some gum trees by the roadside, I think.

0: listening to 2CBD. Don't go away because we've got great tunes to brighten your day.
1: Yeah, we'll try anyway. It's around about 27 minutes away from 5 o'clock. And we just had Rachel Gillett there with Open Up Your Heart. And Rachel, if you happen to be listening down there tonight, my sincere sympathy on the passing of your uncle over the last day or so. So accept that. And then we had Rick and Thel with That Time to Say Goodbye and Gum Trees by the Roadway with Slim Connor. Right now, another one from Sharon Smith.

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2: Yeah, there we go. Slim Jones and the Joneses Home. Before that one, Rod Williams with the I Reckon Wreck of the Old 97. Sharon Smith and Old Bawley. Little word from our sponsors, and then we'll push on and I'll go and swing the billy.
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But Fred Duck knew that life on the farm, he said, too quiet for me. And he'd watch the trucks out on the road go past the farm so free, and Fred would say,

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But the boss, he said to young Fred, "Duck, no shifting gears for you. You'll start here in the grease bay, Duck, the fly."

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And Fred says to that driver, "May I come with you?" And the driver says to young Fred Duck, "Hey, come if you want to." And Fred did say, "Give me a rope that's long and black, a Ford Louisville with a trailer on its back." His heart bubbled over, and this time, "Fred, I'm in luck.

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2: There we go, it's about 4 minutes, well, 3 minutes away from 5 o'clock, and Peter Coad there, Faded Shirt of Blue, the old records, blue there, remember those old things? My old mum used to use them, hand wash, no washing machines those days, but anyway, Faded Shirt of Blue. Before that, Jody with Owen Blundell, Peter Coad, the Truck and Duck, and Harry the Drifter, Paul Sells. Right, we might have Kalila Adams.

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0: Yeah, there we go. 21 minutes past five on TCBD, and Buddy Williams there with the toy telephone. Great little story. Oh, Buddy, got some good stuff about Mel Code with Kalani and Peter Code, his brother, Sunday morning song, or Sunday morning. Yeah, that was it. Righto, we're going to have a little weather update now anyway, and push on for a little bit more, and then you go home, go to bed, whatever you're going to do. Present time, Glen Innes, sitting on 9.5 degrees and 62% humidity. Wind is west-northwest, 13 kilometres an hour. It's gusts up to 18 kilometres an hour. No rainfall to report. Pressure 1,027.2. Well, the Northern Tablelands tomorrow, we're going to kick off about 3 degrees minimum, get up to 13 degrees maximum. Partly cloudy, patches of frost, and the chance of a bit of fog floating around in the south in the morning, and medium chance of showers in the north, and slight chance elsewhere. Light wind becoming southwest, 15 to 20 kilometres an hour in the middle of the day, and then becoming light in the late afternoon. 10% chance of rain, anything up to a millimetre. Fire danger moderate, and UV index also moderate. So that's the weather right up to this moment.
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0: Howdy, folks. This is Donnie Richmond from Tennessee in the USA, and you're listening to the best in country music with Don Marr.
1: Yeah, that was a big upbeat there of the great old song with Amazing Grace there with Jim Hemmel and the Code Sisters. Waltz Across Texas, Kevin King and the Code Sisters once again, If I Had Wings. Brings the time now to getting close to bedtime, almost 25 to 6, bit to go yet, hour and a half. Hope you can put up with me that long. Anyway, here we go. This will liven you up.

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1: Yeah, there we go. 19 away from 6 o'clock. And Clelia Adams and Back in Baby's Arms, Kevin King. He had Swinging Doors and Possum Station Polka with Johnny Kay. Right now, good old Norma.
2: Led by, of course, Tamworth's very own Gary Adams. Our first artist tonight is a young lass from around Gravesend near Moree in the west of New South Wales, and came to prominence when Russ Hammond discovered her, I guess, about 6 or 8 months ago. She writes all her own songs, and tonight two of those songs will be the first time ever been performed on any stage. Would you please welcome Miss Norma Murphy?
3: Thank you, Bob. Good evening, everybody. Well, as he said, I'm going to do two new songs for you tonight. And you're the guinea pigs. And one is a true story. And I think the words tell the story pretty well. It's called The Anonymous...

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3: Yeah, there we go, about 9 minutes to 6 o'clock, and Graham Roger, Let's Keep Australia, Australia. Before that, Johnny Kay with the Mangalala Waltz. Norma O'Hara Murphy, way back there at a little live concert where she kicked off her stuff, was the Anonymous Cowboy. Yeah, let's hear about the Bushfire Brigade, eh?

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1: Yeah, there we go. Tom Maxwell and One Lifetime Is Not Enough. Before that, the Code Sisters with a little jig medley and the Bushfire Brigade with Mel Code. 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
1: Yeah, 6 o'clock, near enough, right on it. And the big cheerio to Joan down there now, and your time for your couple of favourites. Here we go.

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1: Yeah, there you go, Johnny Miguel. Hope you enjoyed those couple of June Rose Waltz with the Webb Brothers, Daniel O'Donnell, my favourite memory.
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1: Yeah, go 6 minutes past six on 2CBD. Don't forget Paul in at 7 o'clock with his great program, taking you right through till around 9 o'clock, I think it is, something like that. So stay tuned in for that one. Right now, cheerio to Sandra, and hope you're having a great week. Great enjoying the weather down there. Not too cold. It's not too bad up this way yet, but it will get cold, I guess. A couple of your favourites. Here we go.

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2: Yeah, there we go. Sandra and Miguel, hope you enjoyed those couple. Bale of White Lace and Halo of Gold, of course. Yeah, I know, I'm fiddling around here trying to get 10 things going at once, but I think we got it all up ready to go. Anyway, yeah, so there you go, Sandra. Hope you enjoyed those. 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

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One day this bold Russian shouldered his gun, put on his most cynical sneer,

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Yeah, there we go. Peter Code and Big Rains are coming. I don't think so. They didn't get it right this weekend anyway. The weather people were supposed to good rain, but we haven't found a spot yet. Maybe tomorrow, yeah. Big Rains are coming. Tex Modern, Abdullah, Bulbul Amir before that, and Jim Hamel and the Code Sisters with the Orange Blossom Special. Righto, we're getting close to the end of the day. It's almost 25 past six. As I said, Paul in at 7 to take you through till 9-ish, something like that. So stay tuned for that one.

son Charlie and his brand new wife that he just brought home from town. But Charlie's new wife just didn't like Mum at all. Mum's old clothes and way of talking made her frown. And Charlie, God forgive him, he was so much in love. He soon got to talking just like his wife. He said, Mum, you best go and live with Susan for a while, to the old woman who had given him his life. 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And Susan, well, she just kept on and on ahead about how crowded and everything it was with her mum. So Mum wrote her daughter Rebecca way out west. But Rebecca wrote back and said, Mum, out here it's awful cold. And son Isaac, who lived right near Rebecca, he wrote back and said, Mum, out here it's just too warm for someone so old.

0: Hi, this is Karen from Tara. 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
1: Yeah, there we go. It's 25 minutes to 7 on 2CBD, and a couple of songs there. Rick and Thel with The Old Folks Home. Camomile is Ron Peters. Recorded live, that one, down at Boona. And Rick and Thel again, the Gundawindi Windy, way back there. Right, so here's one from Rachel now, and pretty good one. Gumtree's calling me back home, I think. Yeah.

breed. 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He's the backbone of the beefsteaks you have in your suburban home. And he faces drought in the land way out in the saddle is his home. 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

day. 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

Yeah, there we go. Good old Tex. Tex Martin, Wyoming Willie. Tom Maxwell before that, Saddle Is His Home. And Rachel Dillett there with the gum trees calling me back home. Right. That just about wraps it up for me on this Sunday country music program. I hope you enjoyed the program as much as I enjoyed presenting it. And don't forget Paul in at 7 o'clock. He's got a great program lined up, so stay tuned for that. All being well, I'll be back on Friday to do what it is I do Fridays, and again next Sunday morning and Sunday night. Hope you can join me then. And if you want any special songs, give me a buzz and let me know, and we'll see what I can do. Going to wrap it up with Tom Maxwell and The Picture in a Frame, Queen of Ice with Alan Blundell, Rick and Thel Maybe Before I Met You. We'll see how we go on that. So until that's about it. So until next time, keep yourself safe, look after your family, look after your pets, look after your neighbours, and do the right thing. Keep warm, keep well, and I'll catch up with you again next time, whenever that might be. So until then, bye for now.

We can find a way of coping. Even they can see the danger that we're in.

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4: From the garbage bags that line the street to the heel of my boot that's keeping the beat. Everywhere I go, it's always the same. 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

0: done lost his mind. But we don't care what you have to say, because we do things our way.
1: Yeah, it's just after 7 on a Sunday night. And that means it's the Here and Now show. Here because it's all Australian, and now because it's all recent music. And first hour's the charts. But before we get started on that, as always, there's a couple of songs that's caught my attention in the last week. A couple of fun songs. We've got the Tuck Shop Ladies from Melbourne. And they've got a song about comment on Princess Leia from Star Wars. And then Tian from Brisbane's got a great song called Resting Bitch Face. And for all those people misunderstood by the look on their faces, by their friends. And it's a lot of fun. So let's get started with those two before the charts.

Yeah, this is Nina Giurici from Central Coast, kicking off our charts for this week. She burst on the scene late last year with I Love My Computer, and she's back on the charts again. Next we've got One Teaspoon and Cherry Chola, and then we've got Ernie Galland Jr. from Brisbane. Let's go.

Yeah, this is Ernie Garland Jr. from Brisbane with his new song on the charts. We're going through them in the first hour on the Here and Now show. Here because it's all Australian, and now because it's all new. And you can catch us on 2CBD FM, Glen Innes Deepwater, and around the universe on the Community Radio Plus app. So whether you're in Tumut, Tumbarumba, Tenderfield, or Toowoomba, you can catch 2CBD. Next we've got Hussey Hicks. They're back on the charts after, well, they've been there for a few weeks now with this one, I've Got an Ache. And they're just another great example on the very strong Sunshine Coast scene at the moment. Hussey Hicks.

Yeah, this is Dusk and Lights, State of Disarray, and they're from Sydney. Before them was Dice, Loose Chains, Perth. They've been on the charts for a few weeks. You're listening to the Here and Now show on 2CBD FM, Glen Innes, Deepwater, and around the world on the Community Radio Plus app. We're in the right in the middle of the charts at the moment, first hour, and next we've got Taylor BW with Skills, and then Sarita from Melbourne with Give Love. And the third in this next set is the wonderful Grace Cummings with a new song, My God.

Yeah, this is the wonderful Grace Cummings' latest. Next, we've got the brilliant Bumpy with Kanana, new track on the charts. And but after that, Baby Called's new entry. Baby Called is Grace Quell, who's the co-lead of Nice Biscuit. Then after that, we've got the Eternal Showman, Tex Perkins, got a new song on the charts with It Can Always Get Worse. 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

Yeah, this is the new track from Tex Perkins and Matt Walker, great guitar. That one before, Baby Cool, a nice guitar on it. And there's another one coming up. Next we've got Sweet Talk and then Tom Woodward with a really nice guitar on that track, Sitting on a Railing. And then we up the tempo a bit with Spacey Jane. They've been on the tracks for a few weeks. So we're coming to the end of the charts. This is the first hour. We're going to go a little bit over. Second hour, we have a feature album. This week it's a band called Bone Twister with their debut album, it's a bit of psych rock, and they're from Sydney. So next we've got Sweet Talk, and then Tom Woodward and Spacey Jane. Thanks for listening. It's the Here and Now Show.

Oh, I hope you agree with me. That's a great song. That's Spacey Jane. What a great pop song. Do you really love her? Coming to the end of the charts on the Here and Now show, and we're going to finish with a fun song from the Mossman Mob. Mossman with two S's, way up north. Still Believing, and Tig. Tig is the last entry for our charts. So, and then we'll get into our feature album, Bone Twister from Sydney. And big news, I've finally got a feature album jingle. You know I like to make a jingle, and I finally made one. So let's go with Mossman Mob and Tig to finish. A fun song from the Mossman Mob, Mossman with two S's, way up north, Still Believing, and Tig. Tig is the last entry for our charts. So, and then we'll get into our feature album, Bone Twister from Sydney. And big news, I've finally got a feature album jingle. You know I like to make a jingle.

0: Yeah, that's Tig with Alice Says. That's the end of our charts, and we're going to do our feature album now. Bone Twister from Sydney, it's their debut album. Came out on the 29th of February. 29th of May, actually. So not that long ago. And let's get into it. And I've got a jingle. Finally got one for the feature album. Thanks for listening to Here and Now show. We're into the second phase. Third phase, of course, is the jazz glide path that gets us ready for the syndicated show from 2MBS FM in Sydney, Barry O'Sullivan's Jazz Hour. Thanks for listening. Hope you're enjoying it as much as I am. Let's go.
1: Therefore, your own problem.

0: Yeah, that's our feature album for tonight, Bone Twister from Sydney, debut album with the same title, Bone Twister, out on the 29th of May, and great psych rock there. We are going to do this now, as we always do.
1: Ladies and gentlemen, as you know, we have something special down here at Birdland this evening. A recording for Blue Note Records.
0: Yeah, this is our Jazz Glide, where we get ready for the syndicated show from 2MBS FM, Barry O'Sullivan. It's a jazz hour. So he's got his finger on the pulse and a guest. And it goes out on in North Sydney Friday lunchtime, and we play it now. To get ready for that, we've got a track from East of West, their album from last year, Pastoral, with Romano Crivici. East of West is Goran Gadjic on double bass, Philip Griffin on oud, and Melinda Morris on percussion, a trio that takes its influences from the Balkans and the Mediterranean, with a bit of jazz as well. And that's me for this week. Thanks for listening. I hope you enjoyed it as much as I did. And I'll catch you next week at 7 o'clock. It's been the Here and Now Show.

Hello and welcome to another Jazz Hour. I'm Barry O'Sullivan with a program produced in the studios of 2MBS Fine Music Sydney and coming to you across Australia via the Community Radio Network. In many ways, Sydney saxophonist Andrew Robson is the epitome of the contemporary Australian jazz musician, an artist who is at once working to advance the jazz tradition while at the same time successfully exploring other musical terrain. Winner of the prestigious Friedman Jazz Foundation Fellowship in 2003, Andrew has performed with some of the country's leading jazz ensembles, including the Sandy Evans Group, The World According to James, Wanderlust, and Ten Part Invention. Time Has Moved is the milestone fifth album by the iconic jazz ensemble Ten Part Invention, recorded and released to coincide with the band's 40th anniversary. To spin some tracks from the new album, saxophonist Andrew Robson joins me as my special studio guest on this edition of A Jazz Hour. But before we meet him, let's hear one of those tracks from the 10-part inventions, Time Is Moved.

0: Music of Ten Part Invention opening the program from their latest recording, Time Has Moved, and it has been 40 years that that band has been together, and one of the members of the band is my special studio guest. Welcome to A Jazz Hour, Andrew Robson.
1: Hi, Barry. Thanks for having me in.
0: And what an unusual title, Time Is Moved, or not Time Has Moved, Time Is Moved.
1: Time Is Moved, and that's the title of a Miroslav Bukovsky composition, which is on the album, so that's sort of where the title comes from.
0: And the one we just heard was Miroslav Bukovsky as well.
1: Yeah, that's it. Never been to KC.
0: KC, and we're thinking KC is...
1: Kansas City. That's what my brain jumped to, so yeah.
0: How did the album come about?
1: Okay, so it's a bit of a... I don't know, how long have we got? I guess we've got an hour. After John Poche passed away, and obviously it was John's band, it was, you know, his kind of vehicle for promoting Australian music and for playing and for championing Australian jazz composers as well. He really drove the vision of that band for a long time. So when we lost John, we all sort of got together and thought, well, do we want this to continue? You know, and I think I said to you before, we thought about

0: it for about half a second and went, yes, of course we do. But then it becomes a group project, really. So we thought, okay, the first thing we need to do is record, because I've been in the band now since 2002, so that's 24 years. Now, Bernie was in the band since 86 to 2002, so I've been in the band longer than Bernie was, which is a bizarre statistic. And I guess when you're celebrating 40 years, the statistics start to get pretty zany. So,
1: are there any original members?
0: There are. So the original members who were present at that very first gig, 1986 Adelaide Festival, the artistic director of the festival was Anthony Steele, and he wanted the band to play, and wanted the band to play Australian music. So it really goes back that far. Sandy was in that lineup, Miroslav. Now, Steve Elphick was, I say Steve's an original member. He joined after that gig, but he's been in it for a very, very long time. James Greening, so he was a very young whippersnapper in those days too. So there's some fabulous photographs floating
2: around. Just a recent graduate, I would have thought.
0: Yeah. And he was sounding as incredible then as he sounds now. So yeah, and we have lost members over the years, you know. Ken James, original tenor player. I'm not good with dates, but you know, we lost Ken, Bernie, of course, Roger, so Bob Birtles more recently, and John. So as musicians left the band, like Bernie actually retired from the band because he wanted to concentrate on his small group playing. So he, you know, Bernie was still sort of around the traps and playing beautifully, and I was playing in the band. And every time I would open my folder and I'd pull up a chart, it wouldn't say alto, it'd say Bernie on the top. So it's like, yeah, great, as if I needed reminding. But I guess this project, it was the thing that we hadn't done. We had been doing gigs, but we hadn't recorded. And so that was really where we thought, okay, we're going to record an album. We've got a massive library of amazing arrangements and compositions. And, you know, we wanted to document them. Plus Paul Cutlin, who's playing baritone, he's a composer. I'm writing a lot of music. Sandy's writing music all the time, Miroslav. So really this album is a collection of new compositions and a retrospective as well of pieces that we haven't recorded before. There's a Roger Frampton piece in there, which is something that was really important for us to document as well. So it's something for everyone.
2: So was it difficult creating the original feel of the band?
0: Look, I guess a band like this, it's a 10-piece band, and we, I guess, approach it that it's a big, small band. So we want it to have the flexibility of a small group rather than perhaps the more constrained. I don't want to say that big bands are constrained because they're not. But if you have a full big band, you'll have five saxophones, and there are ways to write for five saxophones. For us, we've got four saxophones, so you can't do that. You have to find another way. And so that forces all of us to kind of explore other solutions. Like, so when you compose a piece, arranging it for a 10-piece band, you can't do the things that you might do if you had more instruments, for example. But you can do a lot more than if you had a quartet. You know, you've got these other colours. So that's sort of a challenge, but it's also a beautiful challenge to have, to find solutions to that. So for us, we're not trying to recreate the original group, the original saxophone section of Sandy, Ken James, Bob Birtles, and Bernie McGann. I mean, that is the most incredible ensemble. It's one of those things that possibly shouldn't work on paper because they've got such individual approaches, but it just did, and it created this magical ensemble sound. I mean, listen to those early recordings. They are just some of the most sublime music, really. No, I'm not even saying jazz, it's just beautiful music.
2: But this is the new improved version.
0: I'm not going to say it's improved. It's just new, it's just different. But so the saxophone section, we got Sandy, Paul Cutlin, myself and John Mackey on the recording. And Matt Ottignon has been playing with us on some of the live gigs because John couldn't make it.
2: I believe Paul McNamara was involved in it.
0: Paul played piano for a long time after Roger passed away.
2: Yeah.
0: And on this recording, Kevin Hunt's playing piano. And, you know, I mean, Paul was incredible. And, you know, Kevin is just, it's just a dream to play with Kevin. Yeah, he is just the most beautiful and supportive creative musician. He's extraordinary.
2: Mm. And the album, of course, has been released and it's available on Bandcamp. And did you have difficulty with creating music that wasn't too long to listen to? Or?
0: Look, I'm sure if we were working with a marketer or something, they'd say we've made a bad call here. But look, we're musicians.
2: Because we live in the era of digital short tracks.
0: Yeah, we do. But I think for us, it was more important to capture the band.
2: The essence
0: and we,
2: of the
0: we just
2: band.
0: Wanted to say, okay, this is what we sound like. If you come and hear us play, this is the band. This is how we play. And also, you've got 10 soloists. So at any point, nine of the musicians could walk off the stage, leave any one of us out there, and we could play. And so we want to feature that ability, you know, just to hear James Greening play solo trombone is the most incredible thing. So, and I think we've all got an element of being able to do that. So, yeah, we wanted to capture that on this recording, that we're all, you know, we're all in this together and, you know, making music, which is pretty special.
2: I asked you to choose some music for the program and you chose a track by Dave Liebman, but it was an album that was recorded in Australia mm-hmm. in 1979. Why this one?
0: Okay, so this when you asked me to choose music, it's so hard to choose music. Look, Dave Liebman was a huge early influence of mine, and it was a bit of a rite of passage to sort of travel over to the US and have a lesson with Dave, which I did. You know, sort of you catch the train and he comes and picks you up, and yeah, anyway, it's quite a maybe it's a story for another day.
2: It's a very unique album. This.
0: It's a beautiful album, and it's Mike Nock as the piano player.
2: Mm.
0: So Ron McClure on bass and Ed Soff on drums. So, yeah, Mike, you don't need me to tell you how great Mike is. And and the thing I like about this too is that at the time, you know, I was in my early 20s and he's a tenor player playing, you know, obviously coming out of the Coltrane tradition, but he's doing something his own, like something of himself. He's expressing himself.
2: Actually noted for his soprano tone.
0: Yeah, he is. So I love his soprano playing, but he's playing tenor on this track. The track I concentrate on you. So it's a reasonably rarely played standard by Cole Porter, and you'll hear Liebman sort of, you know, taking it through the Coltrane changes and things. So anyway, it's exciting, and I thought it'll be great to hear it again.

0: There we have Dave Liebman on the soprano saxophone with the wonderful Mike Nock on the piano, Ron McClure on the bass, and Ed Soph on the drums from an album called The Opal Heart, an album that was recorded originally in Australia in 1979 by the producer Horst Leopold. And he was the guy that was, well, he was around very much in the 70s promoting gigs, and he had booked the Basement, all the gigs at the Basement. Speaking of which, I believe the Basement is no longer, Mary's Underground is no longer.
1: Yeah, look, I saw that or heard that recently. So whether they're about to close or they have closed, but yeah, it's not.
0: So this is another live music venue that's disappeared, yeah, Andrew. This is tragic.
1: Yes, it is. I don't really know what to say about that. I guess we've always lost venues. You know, they have a certain lifetime, but yeah, it doesn't seem to be. We're not replacing them so as we used to, unfortunately.
0: So you come into contact with young musicians every day in mm-hmm. your other role as an educator. What do you say to them about performing live and their opportunities and the hardships they're going to come across?
1: Well, I guess I'm a glass half full kind of person, and I think, you know, I think it's important to remember that we're fortunate to live in Australia and live in, you know, in Sydney, beautiful, beautiful place. You can do whatever you want to do. You just have to commit to it, and there will be opportunities. So whether that's, you know, knocking on the door of your local cafe and saying, I'm a singer-songwriter, I want to do this.
0: Yeah, the venue doesn't have to be huge,
1: no,
0: does it?
1: No, it doesn't.
0: I mean, you launched the album at a fairly small venue.
1: Yeah, well, and the venue where we launched the living room in Marrickville, and that's like this multi-purpose, amazing art space, and we just had the most incredible night. Michelle, who runs the venue, she was just so accommodating to us, and she does all kinds of things and plays and theatre and all sorts of stuff. And so I think the fact that venue does so many different things, that maybe is a great model for the future, that rather than saying, well, I'm going to open a jazz club and that's all we do, it might be a case of, we've got a space, everybody's welcome, come on in and do your thing. So yeah, I think there's still opportunities, and maybe it's just the model that maybe worked some years ago or decades ago, it has to change. You know, we have to do different things, but it's still possible, I think.
0: I think so, and I think that's a very sensible solution that you came up with, looking at the way we do it rather than where we do it.
1: Yeah.
0: Let's have another track from Time Has Moved, the new recording from Ten Part Invention, of which Andrew Robson, my special studio guest, is a member of. And this one's a very special track. Bittersweet and Cry has never been recorded.
1: No, this is an example of just the depth of the 10-part library, I have to say, that, you know, when you do a gig, there's only so many songs you can play, especially when they're quite long. And so some of our compositions just didn't get to be performed as often as we would like, and certainly don't appear on any of the early recordings. So that this new album addresses that, and this composition by Sandy is just, when you hear it, you'll know why we recorded it. It's great.

0: coming to you across Australia from the studios of 2MBS Fine Music Sydney. I'm Barry O'Sullivan. Well, my studio guest is one of the saxophone players on that last recording, Time Has Moved, from Ten Part Invention, and his name is Andrew Robson. Well, the fanfare at the beginning and the fanfare at the end. Difficult to play, you say?
1: Yes. Well, there's a lot going on in that chart, which is, I think you just heard it. So That's why we wanted to record it. I mean, I think Sandy is just such an incredible composer, and she's got such a rich kind of palette that she's drawing on. So, we thought we've got to get a recording of that.
0: Speaking of the history of jazz, the history of Australian jazz, your next music choice is from Clarion Fraction Zone, which is one very much part of the Australian contemporary jazz scene or history. It's the debut album called Blue Shift, which was recorded in 1990, and it won an ARIA Award, the 1991 ARIA Award for the Best Jazz Album. And there it was. Sandy Evans was on the saxophone again.
1: Yep.
0: And
1: yep.
0: Tony Gordon, her husband, on the alto. Is he on this track? And, well, he's on alto and tenor and clarinet, I think.
1: Yeah.
0: And Alistair Spence on the keyboard. Steve Elphick resurfaces here because he was on the bass on that last track.
1: He was,
0: and
1: that's right.
0: And he's on bass guitar on this track. And Andrew Dickerson on the drums.
1: When I first moved to Sydney in the early 90s, I think I was saying to you off air that, you know, at the Strawberry Hills Hotel, just up from Central Station, and if you went there, you were going to hear the Bernie McGann Trio or Ten Part Invention or Mike Nock with Tim Hopkins on tenor and Cameron and probably Andrew in those days.
0: So who are the Clarion other members? Lloyd Swanton on the bass?
1: Which group?
0: Oh, Clarion.
1: Clarion. So I think Lloyd, I can't remember all the ins and outs of the personnel, but at this time, so the early 90s when the band released this and they won the ARIA, it was Sandy, Tony Gorman on alto and
0: Alistair Spence,
1: Andrew and Steve. And I just remember that group.
0: And the title is called
1: Moshushu the First.
0: Let's have a listen.
1: Let's have a listen. That.

0: Moshushu, written by, I'd say written by Tony Gorman.
1: Tony Gorman, yes.
0: Yeah, and there he was on the tenor, I think.
1: His alto on that track?
0: Alto.
1: I remember, yes.
0: Oh, you remember?
1: Yeah, I know that solo.
0: Okay. Alistair Spence on the keyboard, Steve Elphick on the bass guitar, and Andrew Dickerson, I think, on the drums and percussion, which were pretty strong on that track. That's the choice of my studio guest, Andrew Robson, and we're going to play one of his compositions, which is Hymn for John, coming up from their latest recording, Time Has Moved. Quickly give us an intro to this.
1: Okay, so I wrote this one just after we lost John, and this is one of those things, you know, sometimes people sort of ask about, you know, the compositional process, you know, and sometimes it's really like takes a lot of work to get a composition from start to end. This one literally just kind of appeared. It doesn't happen to me very often, but this one did, and I think it was just the, you know, the emotional sort of impact of losing John Poche. So this felt like it is a tribute to John from all of us.
0: And who features on this track?
1: Everybody, actually. So you'll hear Sandy at the front, then there's a little duet with Miro and Steve, then there's a lot of sort of tutti stuff with the whole band, the whole ensemble, a sublime little moment from James Greening, which you'll hear. So yeah, all of us.

0: Looking for John is the name of the track, written by my studio guest Andrew Robson, featured on that track as well. In for John is a tribute to the ensemble's beloved founder, John Poche. Let's go through the lineup. Yaroslav Bukovsky, of course, there on trumpet and flugelhorn. He's a co-musical director of the band. Sandy Evans, another co-musical director on the tenor and the soprano. Paul Cutlin, another co-musical director, baritone and sopranino, saxophone, bass, clarinet and flute. Andrew Robson, of course, on the alto, and John Mackey on the tenor. Warwick Alder on the trumpet, James Greening on the trombone and the trumpet as well on some tracks, Kevin Hunt on the piano, Steve Elphick on the bass, Reese Cameron on the drums, and a special guest, Dane Laborie, is on a couple of tracks as well, playing the lead trumpet on tracks 6, 7 and 8. And where can people get a copy of this wonderful album?
1: Well, we've got our little Bandcamp page, so you can get a hard copy sent to you, or you can stream it and download it from there.
0: Yeah.
1: Spotify and those sort of streaming services, and the wonderful record store in Sydney, Birdland Records, and they're wonderful supporters, so a huge shout out to Kieran and everyone there.
0: Wonderful to have you as a guest again.
1: Great, Barry, yeah, fantastic. Love coming
0: to listen to this last music choice of yours is going to be another episode of jazz history
1: indeed,
0: in Australia.
1: Indeed.
0: Talk about the last straw, the Australian Jazz Ensemble.
1: Okay, well, the last straw, this album, this came out, I think, in the same year as Blue Shift, that we just heard a track from previous to this with Clarion. So 1990, I think this was recorded, features Ken James on tenor, Bernie McGann on alto, John Poche, Lloyd Swanton's playing the bass, and Tony Esterman is playing piano.
0: Yes.
1: Who have I missed? Poche's
0: Dave Levy's on the piano on some tracks.
1: But
0: not on this one.
1: Not on this one. Yeah.
0: So the name of it's Mex.
1: Mex. This is a classic Bernie McGann composition.
0: Thank you so much for joining me.
1: Great, Barry. Anytime.
0: And you've been listening to a Jazz Hour program produced in the studio of 2MBS Fine Music Sydney. My studio guest has been Andrew Robson. Program is produced and syndicated across Australia via the Community Radio Network, and you can listen to it on demand from our website or on the 2MBS app, where you can find more episodes, as well as on Apple Podcasts and Spotify, or the podcast app of your choice. I'm Barry O'Sullivan, and until next time, I'll be seeing you. Take care.

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1: Good morning, I'm Shannon Kirkwood. Direct talks between the United States and Iran have started in Switzerland. It follows an MOU signed between the US and Iran last week to reach a final agreement within 60 days and reopen the Strait of Hormuz. On Saturday, Iran said it closed the shipping route because of clashes between Israel and Iran-backed Hezbollah in Lebanon. Vice President J.D. Vance is with Special Envoys Steve Witkoff and Jared Kushner for the initial talks between the US, Iran, Pakistan and Qatar.
2: What today really represents is the beginning of a technical negotiation that's not going to solve every disagreement, but is going to allow us to sit together as teams for the first time really in history to figure out what matters most to the respective parties, to settle those issues, to solve those issues and get to a better tomorrow.
1: The outcome of negotiations on the Albanese government's tax changes will determine if it passes Parliament. A Labor-led committee has recommended the changes to negative gearing and the capital gains tax be passed, while a report into the overhaul of the NDIS was delayed for a second time on Friday and won't be handed down until tomorrow. Parliament will sit for the next fortnight before rising for the five-week winter recess. The Greens say they're withholding support for the negative gearing and the CGT legislation, saying it's too generous. It's also calling for an extension of the inquiry into the NDIS. British Prime Minister Sir Keir Starmer is currently considering his political future as pressure mounts for his resignation. Andy Burnham is expected to challenge for the Labor leadership after his victory in the Makerfield by-election last week. Speaking to GB News, Cabinet ally Secretary of State for Business and Trade Peter Kyle says there's much to weigh up.
3: Reflect on the political challenges that our country faces, that he faces, and he will be making decisions in the interest of the country on the back of that.
1: Preliminary auction clearance rates reveal on average under half of properties in the capital cities sold last week, while almost one in four auctions were withdrawn over the same time. Cotality says it's the first time since the pandemic these levels have been seen. Four in five Australians have experienced at least one problem with digital services in the past year, according to a new report. Laura Devoy has more.
4: The Consumer Policy Research Centre found Australians are losing nearly $500 million each year due to problems with digital services. The most common problems were account and access issues, fees and charges issues, and slow or no customer service. One in three people experienced issues with an online retailer or marketplace, and 29% with social media platforms. The report also found two in five people never lodge a complaint, and two in three who do were dissatisfied with the outcome. The Telecommunications Ombudsman says basic support is not being met.
1: To sport at the FIFA World Cup, Spain has defeated Saudi Arabia 4-0 this morning, while Belgium and Iran are currently in action. Later today, Uruguay will play Cape Verde and New Zealand take on Egypt. In T20 cricket, Australia has claimed a 3-0 series win over Bangladesh. The tourists easing to victory with 54 deliveries to spare, finishing on 3 for 112 in the final match last night. Spencer Johnson finished with 2 for 6 from 4 overs, while captain Mitch Marsh was named man of the match with 60 off 28 balls. North Melbourne secured a 25-point win over Richmond at the MCG yesterday to move to a 7-7 record this AFL season, while the Western Bulldogs defeated St Kilda by 22 points. And West Coast coach Dan Ryan says he's proud of his side's response to the critics after being written off early in the Super Netball season. The side booked its spot in this weekend's preliminary final against the Vixens in Melbourne after yesterday's 56-52 win over the Melbourne Mavericks in Perth.
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2: Whoa, Alvin. 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
1: Good morning, I'm Shannon Kirkwood. Direct talks between the United States and Iran have started in Switzerland. It follows an MOU signed between the US and Iran last week to reach a final agreement within 60 days and reopen the Strait of Hormuz. On Saturday, Iran said it closed the shipping route because of clashes between Israel and Iran-backed Hezbollah in Lebanon. Vice President J.D. Vance is with Special Envoys Steve Witkoff and Jared Kushner for the initial talks between the US, Iran, Pakistan and Qatar.
2: What today really represents is the beginning of a technical negotiation that's not going to solve every disagreement, but is going to allow us to sit together as teams for the first time really in history to figure out what matters most to the respective parties, to settle those issues, to solve those issues, and get to a better tomorrow.
1: The outcome of negotiations on the Albanese government's tax changes will determine if it passes Parliament. A Labor-led committee has recommended the changes to negative gearing and the capital gains tax be passed, while a report into the overhaul of the NDIS was delayed for a second time on Friday and won't be handed down until tomorrow. Parliament will sit for the next fortnight before rising for the five-week winter recess. The Greens say they're withholding support for the negative gearing and the CGT legislation, saying it's too generous. It's also calling for an extension of the inquiry into the NDIS. British Prime Minister Sir Keir Starmer is currently considering his political future as pressure mounts for his resignation. Andy Burnham is expected to challenge for the Labor leadership after his victory in the Makerfield by-election last week. Speaking to GB News, Cabinet Ally Secretary of State for Business and Trade, Peter Kyle, says there's much to weigh up.
3: Reflect on the political challenges that our country faced, that he faces, and he will be making decisions in the interest of the country on the back of that.
1: Preliminary auction clearance rates reveal on average under half of properties in the capital cities sold last week, while almost one in four auctions were withdrawn over the same time. Cotality says it's the first time since the pandemic these levels have been seen. Four in five Australians have experienced at least one problem with digital services in the past year, according to a new report. Laura Devoy has more.
4: The Consumer Policy Research Centre found Australians are losing nearly $500 million each year due to problems with digital services. The most common problems were account and access issues, fees and charges issues, and slow or no customer service. One in three people experienced issues with an online retailer or marketplace, and 29% with social media platforms. The report also found two in five people never lodge a complaint, and two in three who do were dissatisfied with the outcome. The Telecommunications Ombudsman says basic support is not being met.
1: To sport at the FIFA World Cup, Spain has defeated Saudi Arabia 4-0 this morning, while Belgium and Iran are currently in action. Later today, Uruguay will play Cape Verde and New Zealand take on Egypt. In T20 cricket, Australia has claimed a 3-0 series win over Bangladesh, the tourists easing to victory with 54 deliveries to spare, finishing on 3 for 112 in the final match last night. Spencer Johnson finished with 2 for 6 from 4 overs, while captain Mitch Marsh was named man of the match with 60 off 28 balls. North Melbourne secured a 25-point win over Richmond at the MCG yesterday to move to a 7-7 record this AFL season, while the Western Bulldogs defeated St Kilda by 22 points. And West Coast coach Dan Ryan says he's proud of his side's response to the critics after being written off early in the Super Netball season. The side booked its spot in this weekend's preliminary final against the Vixens in Melbourne after yesterday's 56-52 win over the Melbourne Mavericks in Perth.
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0: 10cc there and a rubber bullet. It's a quick weather update. It's awful chilly outside. Certainly is. The actual temperature is minus 1.8, but it does feel like minus 5.5. So I think I'll just stay here. I've got a nice warm cup of coffee. And I hope your morning is off to a good start if you're up and about. Yes, right. Hey, let's have a quick word from our sponsors. Then we might have a little bit of Roy Orbison.
1: Mate, who did that driveway? That looks unreal.
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And America there and there, California Dreaming, all the way back there in 1979, as we head towards 7 o'clock. We'll have the news, of course, and then straight after the news I'll give you a weather update, and then we'll jump back into some more music for you. But if you're up and about, yes, good morning to you all. Yes, Michael sitting here in the chair with you, of course. Yes, your Monday morning mixed breakfast program with all the usual bits and pieces. Yep, that's the coffee song. It'll be along shortly. Oh, well, shortly, yes, and not too far away. And, of course, we'll have some community announcements just after 8 o'clock. Of course, Jack the dog, you'll get let off too. Don't you worry. Yeah, he'll be jumping at the bit. He's probably still tucked in on this frosty morning. And, of course, we'll have our NRL update at around about 8:15 or so. We'll slot that in. But I suppose, you know, we've still got 6 minutes till news time, so we might play another song or two, shall we? A little bit of Juice Newton, I think, and this is Queen of Hearts. Thanks for tuning in, everyone.

Yes, you want to go playing with the Queen of Hearts. Yes, Juice Newton there, of course. And to get us up to news time at 7 o'clock from 1958, a little bit of Ricky Nelson and Poor Little Fool coming your way. I'll talk to you all after the news.

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1: Good morning, I'm Shannon Kirkwood. Western Australian authorities will receive results today which will confirm if a second bird is a victim of the deadly H5 bird flu. Australia's first case of avian influenza was confirmed on WA's south coast on the weekend. There are reports of at least 16 dead animals between Perth and the Cape Legrand area. The state government says it is very concerned for native wildlife and the livestock industries and is taking efforts to protect wildlife. Other states are now on alert. Iran says peace talks are on hold after the US president threatened to attack Iran over its support for its proxy Hezbollah in Lebanon. Fighting between Israel and Hezbollah has continued despite last week's signing of an MOU between the US and Iran. US Vice President J.D. Vance is with Special Envoys Steve Witkoff and Jared Kushner for initial talks in Switzerland between the US, Iran, Pakistan and Qatar. Earlier, the Vice President expressed the desire to turn over a new leaf with Iranians.
2: If your leadership is willing to give up being a driver of regional instability, if they are willing to give up nuclear weapons ambitions for the long term, then the United States is willing to fundamentally transform our relationship with that country.
1: It's understood the first round of talks have now concluded. Experts say ambulance ramping has reached its most dangerous levels in years. As Alyssa Delfs reports, the Australian Medical Association is calling on the government to tackle the issue head on.
3: The latest ambulance ramping report card has uncovered record demand, worsening handover delays and a system struggling to keep pace. More than 2.4 million Australians arrived at emergency departments by ambulance in 2024-25. But AMA President Dr. Danielle McMullen says the findings paint a stark picture, with reports of people dying while waiting for an ambulance or while ramped outside hospitals. Dr. McMullen says reforms must be implemented to expand hospital capacity, improve patient flow and invest in the health workforce.
1: Australia has a strong hand, according to a new report, but risks falling behind. The Committee for Economic Development for Australia has released its State of the Nation report. The public policy think tank says the nation's long-term economic performance is weakening across several key measures, and what's required is more ambitious reforms to lift business investment, innovation and economy dynamism. A heatwave is pushing the temperature towards record levels in parts of France. Red heatwave alerts are in place around half of the country, including western and central areas. Temperatures are forecast to match historic highs today, with potential restrictions on rail services, schools and businesses. Bordeaux vineyard owner David Latossi spoke to France 24 about changes to his operations.
4: If the temperature climbs above 30 degrees in the afternoon and the nights are often warm, we switch to a summer schedule. In other words, instead of sticking to 8 a.m. to midday and 2 p.m. to 6 p.m, we adapt and work from 6:30 in the morning until 2:30 in the afternoon at the latest.
1: And just two mourners have attended the funeral of one of Britain's best known artists, David Hockney. His publicist has confirmed Mr. Hockney had asked just his partner and great nephew to be in attendance at his funeral. A series of memorials are planned in London next year, as well as in Los Angeles and Paris. To sport now in the NRL, the Roosters have moved back into the top four after yesterday's 27-8 win over the Sharks, while the Raiders suffered their 10th loss of the season, beaten by the Melbourne Storm 42 points to 20. And Serena Williams has accepted the final wildcard in this year's women's singles at Wimbledon. The 44-year-old recently returned in doubles after nearly 4 years away from professional tennis, while there'll be a handful of Australians competing in the qualifiers for the Grand Slam today.
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6: And welcome back to the program, everybody. It is 5 minutes past seven, your Monday morning mixed breakfast program. Of course, Michael sitting here in the chair with you this morning on 2CBD, your local community radio station, the voice of the Highlands, 105.9 here in Glass and 91.1 up in Deepwater. All right, let's have a look what's going on in our weather situation, shall we? I'll tell you what, it's got cooler. I've just been watching the computer screen here and it just keeps dropping down. Yep, -3 out there at the moment. But the feels like temperature, that's the nasty one. It feels like -6.9 Yeah, that's cool. Yep, that certainly is. Humidity sitting at 97%, dew point at -3.4. Wind is southeasterly, 7 kilometres an hour, getting it to about 11 kilometres an hour. And, of course, there's been no rainfall. Air pressure is at 1,026.6 hectopascals. So the Northern Tablelands for your Monday. Partly cloudy, patchy fog and frost. Well, they got that bit right. They certainly did in the south earlier this morning. Medium chance of showers on and east of the ranges, becoming less likely in the morning. Near zero chance of a rain elsewhere. Light winds becoming southwesterly, 15 to 20 kilometres an hour in the middle of the day, then becoming light in the evening. 20% chance of a millimetre or less there of rain today, and expected top of 13, so it's not going to be overly warm, that's for sure. It's only meant to be 2 overnight. We went way below that one. All right, moderate fire danger and a moderate UV index. Nice and clear on the radar and satellite image, so we can skip through that bit. We've got no current warning, so we'll jump through that part as well. So, up to 13 degrees there today. Tomorrow, partly cloudy day, the 23rd day of June, of course, tomorrow being Tuesday. Zero overnight, so it'll probably be a frosty start again in the morning, I'd imagine. Might keep my little toes just in under the doona for a little bit longer in the morning. 15 tomorrow is an expected top. Wednesday, partly cloudy, 0 up to 15. Thursday, partly cloudy, 2 to 14. Partly cloudy Friday, 3 up to 14. Some showers there on Saturday. 3 up to 14. 90% chance of 5 to 10 mils at this stage. So we might get a decent drink this weekend. We've got rain forecast also for Sunday. 80% chance of 1 to 5 mils. It really contradicts itself. It says showers, but 90% chance of 5 to 10 mils there on Saturday, and then only rain on Sunday, but it's only 80% chance of 1 to 5 mils. I really don't understand it sometimes. But anyway, onwards and upwards we go. Next Monday, the 29th day of June, 5 up to 15, and Tuesday rain, 7 to 15. And on Wednesday, we've got some showers, 8 up to 16. So maybe some more follow-up balls coming over the next week or so. I'll have to just keep an eye on that and see what happens, because it'll probably keep changing. You know it does. But -3 out there at the moment. All right, I'm nice and snug in here. Yes, very good. All righty, let's kick into some music, shall we? And at this time of day, a little bit of Daniel O'Donnell. The sun has made an appearance, and here comes Morning Has Broken.

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Yes, Johnny O'Keefe there, and Shake Baby Shake. That's the second version coming out of 1963. Now, Dawn's got a question to ask us. Yeah, she wants to know who's in the strawberry patch with Sally. Right, let's see if we can figure it out, shall we? Here she comes from 1973.

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There goes Dawn. And who's in the Strawberry Patch with Sally? One from 1973. Well, it comes Frankie Valli with Grease.

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Lee Koenig in there, and he's that certain fella. Yeah, that Cunnamulla fella. That's him. Alrighty. We're not too far away from the 7:30 news, but we've still got a little bit of while to go. A little bit of John Fogerty coming your way now. This one is Bad Moon Rising featuring the Zac Brown Band.

Absolutely love that version of that song, yes. John Fogerty there and A Bad Moon. Yes, with the Zac Brown Band, of course. All right, well, we're nearly up to the 7:30 news, and they get us there. This will be the Beach Boys, and, you know, when I grow up to be a man, I think I'm there.

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1: Good morning, I'm Shannon Kirkwood. Western Australian authorities will receive results today which will confirm if a second bird is a victim of the deadly H5 bird flu. Australia's first case of avian influenza was confirmed on WA's south coast on the weekend. There are reports of at least 16 dead animals between Perth and the Cape Legrand area. The state government says it is very concerned for native wildlife and the livestock industries and is taking efforts to protect wildlife. Other states are now on alert. Iran says peace talks are on hold after the US president threatened to attack Iran over its support for its proxy Hezbollah in Lebanon. Fighting between Israel and Hezbollah has continued despite last week's signing of an MOU between the US and Iran. US Vice President J.D. Vance is with Special Envoys Steve Witkoff and Jared Kushner for initial talks in Switzerland between the US, Iran, Pakistan and Qatar. Earlier, the Vice President expressed the desire to turn over a new leaf with Iranians.
2: If your leadership is willing to give up being a driver of regional instability, if they are willing to give up nuclear weapons ambitions for the long term, then the United States is willing to fundamentally transform our relationship with that country.
1: It's understood the first round of talks have now concluded. Experts say ambulance ramping has reached its most dangerous levels in years. As Alyssa Delfs reports, the Australian Medical Association is calling on the government to tackle the issue head on.
3: The latest ambulance ramping report card has uncovered record demand, worsening handover delays and a system struggling to keep pace. More than 2.4 million Australians arrived at emergency departments by ambulance in 2024-25. But AMA President Dr. Danielle McMullen says the findings paint a stark picture, with reports of people dying while waiting for an ambulance or while ramped outside hospitals. Dr. McMullen says reforms must be implemented to expand hospital capacity, improve patient flow and invest in the health workforce.
1: Australia has a strong hand, according to a new report, but risks falling behind. The Committee for Economic Development for Australia has released its State of the Nation report. The public policy think tank says the nation's long-term economic performance is weakening across several key measures, and what's required is more ambitious reforms to lift business investment, innovation, and economy dynamism. A heatwave is pushing the temperature towards record levels in parts of France. Red heatwave alerts are in place around half of the country, including western and central areas. Temperatures are forecast to match historic highs today, with potential restrictions on rail services, schools and businesses. Bordeaux vineyard owner David Latossi spoke to France 24 about changes to his operations.
4: If the temperature climbs above 30 degrees in the afternoon and the nights are often warm, we switch to a summer schedule. In other words, instead of sticking to 8 a.m. to midday and 2 p.m. to 6 p.m, we adapt and work from 6:30 in the morning until 2:30 in the afternoon at the latest.
1: And just two mourners have attended the funeral of one of Britain's best known artists, David Hockney. His publicist has confirmed Mr. Hockney had asked just his partner and great nephew to be in attendance at his funeral. A series of memorials are planned in London next year, as well as in Los Angeles and Paris. To sport now in the NRL, the Roosters have moved back into the top four after yesterday's 27-8 win over the Sharks, while the Raiders suffered their 10th loss of the season, beaten by the Melbourne Storm 42 points to 20. And Serena Williams has accepted the final wildcard in this year's women's singles at Wimbledon. The 44-year-old recently returned in doubles after nearly 4 years away from professional tennis. While there'll be a handful of Australians competing in the qualifiers for the Grand Slam today.
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6: And welcome back, everybody. It is 7:34 in your Monday morning Mixed Breakfast program. Michael, of course, sitting here with you in the chair this morning, hoping that your frosty morning is off to a good start. It's slowly starting to warm up a little bit out there. It's nothing too exciting. Still feels like minus one. Actually, the actual temperature is minus one. Still feels like a minus 4.6 out there. Humidity at 98%. Dew point at minus 1.3. Wind is a southeasterly 7 kilometres an hour, and it's been stuck at that mark for a little while, actually. It's getting up to about 11 kilometres an hour when it decides to have a bit of a blow. And there's been no rain, of course, and air pressure is at 1,027 hectopascals, and that's slowly on the rise as well. Northern Tablelands for your Monday, partly cloudy one. patchy fog on in the south early in the morning. Medium chance of showers on and east of the ranges, becoming less likely in the morning. The zero chance of rain will be elsewhere. Light winds becoming southwesterly 15 to 20 kilometres an hour in the middle of the day, then becoming light in the later evening. Chance of rain will be 20% today, a millimetre or less there of anything at all. Moderate fire danger and moderate UV index. Expect a top of about 13 degrees today, so nothing to get too excited about. You'll be keeping the jumper on, that's for sure. Nothing on the radar and satellite to speak of, so we'll get through that bit. We'll go through, we got no current warnings. And we'll jump to a forecast for you. So, yep, 13 today, up to 15 there tomorrow after a start of zero with some partly cloudy conditions. Partly cloudy also for you on a Wednesday. Zero up to 15, partly cloudy Thursday too. It's just copy and paste, really. 2 up to 14, partly cloudy Friday, 3 to 14. Saturday we might have some showers coming through. This is where I get confused. 90% chance of 5 to 10 mils, 3 up to 14. And then Sunday, it's telling me it's going to be rain, but it's only going to be 80% chance of 1 to 5 mils. So them 2 days sort of contradict each other there with the moisture program. But anyway, we'll go with what it tells us. Monday next week, I might have some showers. 90% chance of 1 to 5 mils, 5 up to 15. Tuesday will be rain, 7 to 15, 90% chance of 1 to 5 mils. And then a Wednesday, 8 to 16. So it looks like we're going to have a wet weekend into a wet week next week. But for this stage, yep, we'll just get through this frosty morning, won't we? Certainly will. That's an extra blanket, extra doona sort of weather, this one. That's for sure. A little bit of Alan Jackson for us, though. He'll kick us off this half an hour. And Buicks to the moon.

And there he goes. He's driving his Buicks to the moon. Alan Jackson there, of course. A little bit of Dean Martin for us. Yep, yep. He's going to ask a question and, you know, he's going to have a little bit of help singing this one. But, yep, he's going to ask you, how do you like your eggs in the morning?

D-Mart there, of course, with Helen O'Connell. And how do you like your eggs in the morning? I'm a bit of a scrambled man. Yeah, I definitely like my scrambled. Don't mind poached, but yep, no, scrambled's the way to go. But anyway, good old Dino there. All right, and straight after Dino, another one of the crooners. Yes, here he comes, Frankie Blue Eyes Sinatra. And of course, it's coffee time. So here comes the coffee song.

How about down in Brazil? An awful lot of coffee in my cupboard too. Yep, Frankie Blue Eyes there, of course, and the coffee song. There's nothing like a good caffeine fix. Ooh, it certainly does. All right, Ted, a little bit of ABBA coming your way now, and take a chance on me.

0: Abba there, and of course, Take a Chance on Me. All right, quick word from our sponsors, I think. Yes, we should do that.
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that's Aussie as. Yachts on Boxing Day, and that big smile on Luna Park's face.

And good morning to everybody who is just tuning in, or thank you to everybody who is still tuned in. I hope your day is off to a good start. And you were just listening to Matt Scullion there, and of course, Ozzy Az. Great song, that one. It's very, very true. All right, a little bit of Smokey, or nudge us a little bit closer to the 8 o'clock news. And this is Don't Play Your Rock and Roll to Me.

Love that song. Good old Smokey there. And Don't Play Your Rock and Roll to Me from 1975. We'll jump back a little bit further into 1958 and get us up to the news. This will be Ricky Nelson. Yeah, the guy with the coolest hair. That's him, Mr. R. Nelson. And his bucket's got a hole in it.

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1: Good morning, I'm Shannon Kirkwood. The federal government says there's no need for alarm despite Australia recording its first H5 bird flu death. The virus was confirmed in a dead migratory bird on a remote WA beach over the weekend. Official confirmation is expected from WA authorities today on whether a second bird has died from the deadly virus. Minister for Environment and Water Murray Watt told the ABC of most concern are the nation's endangered species. He says millions of dollars have been committed in preparation for the arrival of the deadly virus.
2: If we were to have a widespread outbreak of this deadly strain, that would have a very significant impact on wildlife in Australia. Can I just make the point as well that, again, there's no evidence at all that this has affected poultry stocks in Australia. It's a wildlife matter at this point in time.
1: The first round of talks have concluded on a long-term peace deal between Iran and the United States in Switzerland. The BBC's Jessica Parker reports.
3: These are the first talks to be held under the terms of the Memorandum of Understanding agreed last week between the US and Iran. But that's already proved to be fragile. Ongoing clashes between Israel and the Iran-backed Hezbollah militia in Lebanon prompted Iran to say yesterday that it had shut the vital Strait of Hormuz shipping route. Tracking data appears to show some vessels have transited through. Even so, both these developments are at odds with key points contained within the preliminary agreement, the ink on which has barely dried.
1: The Australian Federal Police says it's made the largest ever cocaine seizure in the nation's history. 2.7 tonnes of cocaine was seized as part of an investigation into an organised crime plot to import and distribute border control drugs on Australia's east coast. The AFP says a search warrant was carried out near Western Sydney and led to the discovery of three shipping containers where the cocaine was allegedly discovered in plastic tubs buried in underground bunkers concealed by false container floors. It follows the seizure of other border controlled drugs in Queensland last month. Fuel security will be on the agenda when the Prime Minister convenes a virtual meeting of National Cabinet. It comes a day after Anthony Albanese announced an extension of the fuel excise cut, but it will be at a reduced rate of 16 cents per litre from next month. The National Children's Commissioner says the first national survey on consent and sex education is designed to make sure the school curriculum is fit for purpose. Open to people aged 14 to 18, the On Your Terms survey provides teenagers with a safe and anonymous way to share their experiences. Commissioner Deb Sabaris has told National Radio News responses so far have indicated there's no consistency on how consent and sex education is delivered in schools.
4: I mean, ultimately we want something that children really rate, that's really good for them. We also want to know, could children and young people be more involved in the delivery of this subject matter?
1: The survey is open until June the 30th. To sport now at the FIFA World Cup, Spain has defeated Saudi Arabia 4-0, while Belgium and Iran have played out a nil-all draw. Uruguay is playing Cape Verde and New Zealand will face Egypt later this morning. Australia has claimed a 3-0 T20 series win over Bangladesh, the tourists easing to victory with 54 deliveries to spare, finishing on 3 for 112 in the final match last night. Spencer Johnson finished with 2 for 6 from 4 overs, while captain Mitch Marsh was named man of the match with 60 off 28 balls. He's Fox Cricket's call.
5: Well, he's not waiting. He's again, it sails over. The fielder had a long off. So another one. Add it. Another six. It's 4-6.
1: And in the Super Netball, West Coast will play the Vixens in Melbourne on Saturday in the preliminary final after last night's 56-52 win over the Mavericks in Perth. The Thunderbirds moved through to the decider after yesterday's 58-44 win over the Vixens.
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7: And welcome back, everybody. It is 5 minutes past eight, your Monday morning breakfast program. Of course, Michael sitting in the chair here with you, and I'll be with you till 9 a.m. this morning, at which time I'm assured, I think. Anyway, well, we'll see what happens. But the other Michael, Michael Donnelly, yes, he'll be along with Michael's Mix, another great program coming up for you straight after 9 o'clock. And, of course, I'll be back this afternoon from 1 o'clock with the Monday Afternoon Jukebox. This afternoon's featured artist in their jukebox, yep, he'll be spinning around those records, yep. It'll be the Beach Boys this afternoon. Yep, some good melodies and some good tunes there, along with all of our usual shenanigans. Coming up very shortly, though, we will have the NRL app update. That'll be along at about 8:15. But until then, better give you a weather update. Currently outside, it feels like 0.3 degrees. Yay, we're out of the minuses. Feels like minus 2.8, so no. It feels like still hanging in there, isn't it? Humidity at 98%, dew point at zero. and the wind is 6 kilometres an hour coming out of the east, getting up to about 7 kilometres an hour, so just a little breeze out there. 0.2 of a mill of rain, apparently. That'll be due. It's not rain. Air pressure is at 1,027.1 hectopascals, and it's also steady at that mark. Northern Tablelands for Monday, partly cloudy, patchy fog on in... well, part of it's probably gone, isn't it? And the frost is probably just about melted away by now. And then you've got chance of showers becoming less likely in the morning. Near zero chance of a rain anywhere else there today. Light winds becoming southwesterly, 15 to 20 kilometres an hour in the middle of the day. They're becoming light in the evening. Only a 20% chance of a millimetre or less there of rain. Moderate fire danger and a moderate UV index. Nothing, still nothing to speak of on the radar and satellite image. In the far, far western regions, there is a little bit of cloud starting to make its way across. That'll impact us, I'm assuming, later in the daytime. All right, we've got no current warning, so we can get through that bit. Jump into a forecast for you. So up to 13 there today, partly cloudy though tomorrow, 0 to 15, partly cloudy Wednesday, 0 to 15, partly cloudy Thursday, 2 to 14, partly cloudy Friday, 3 to 14, some showers there on Saturday, 3 up to 14, maybe some rain floating around there on Sunday, 4 to 14, 80% chance of 1 to 5 mils, 90% chance of 5 to 10 mils there on Saturday, so looks like a wet weekend coming our way. Some showers again next Monday, 5 overnight up to 15, 90% chance of another 1 to 5 mils. Some rain on a Tuesday, 90% chance of 1 to 5 mils. Yep. A good school holiday weather, isn't it? That's what'll happen. 90% chance of 1 to 5 mils next Wednesday as well. 8 up to 16 with some showers. So, yep, that'll probably kickstart the school holidays. I can always remember when I was younger too. Yeah, you'd be guaranteed when the school holidays would come around, it would be wet. Yep, certainly would be. All right, well, it's that time of the day. He's finally made his way out of the kennel. Here he comes, Jack the dog.

0: Yes, there he goes, the notorious one. Yes, every Monday we let him off and then he runs away. I don't know where he goes. He caused a great heap of mischief, though. Jackie, yes. Oh, Jack the dog. But anyway, you wouldn't want to own a blow tongue. No. He liked to take them to Suplex City. He certainly did. Alrighty. Quick word from our sponsors.
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0: Yes, the voice of the Highlands, and thank you for tuning in. Much appreciated. And thanks to all our sponsors, of course. Thanks to everybody who tuned in and listening, because we couldn't do what we do without you guys if you weren't listening to us. No, we'd be just sitting here talking to ourselves, wouldn't we? And don't forget the Glen Innes Food Hub, which is at 60 Oliver Street, Glen Innes, sponsored by the Glen Innes Seventh-day Adventist Church, a partner with Food Bank New South Wales and ACT Limited, distributing food at minimal cost to those who are unemployed, low income, or finding things tough. Hours of operation, of course, Thursdays, 10 till 2. Phone number there is 0444 507 470. That phone number again, 0444 507 470. And don't forget also, talking of, the food hub there, you've also got the community pantry, providing low-cost groceries that help you save money and connect you with your local community. And that, of course, is at the Holy Trinity Anglican Church, which is, of course, at 76 Mead Street, Glen Innes. And, you know, from 1:30 to 2:30 every Monday. And, you know, get down there and you can help out. Or you can grab some stuff there if you need it there as well. And don't forget the Junior Open Mic section. Every artist has a first time on stage. They certainly do, and that, of course, is at the Chapel Theatre. First Friday of every month, 6:30 to 8 p.m. All welcome. Live music, poetry and spoken word and a dance there, of course. And don't forget this one coming up on the 17th of July, so it's coming around very quick soon, the Bon Jovi Legacy. And tickets are on sale now, and that, of course, is at the Service Club, and that, of course, is Friday the 17th of July. So if you're into Bon Jovi or you just want to go out and have a good night out, that'll be the go. And of course the Men's Shed Markets, and of course from 8 a.m. to 1 p.m. coming up on the 27th of June. So not too far away now, so get involved in that one. Of course, you know, the Men's Shed, they do a great job up there. Always plenty of stuff going on up there, that's for sure. And, of course, the Glen's Cottage Market, 7:30 to 12:30 every Saturday. And that, of course, is the Lion Park Rest Area. And that, of course, is the corner of East Avenue and Ferguson Street, Glen Innes. Lots of good quality, fresh, locally grown, fruit, vegetable, local honeys and preserves. Farm Gate Nursery will also be there, and they'll have plants and seedlings. Sit back and enjoy the fresh air at the iBlend coffee van and so much more. Just pop down, catch up with everybody, have a chat, buy some stuff. Yep, get some yummy treats down there too. Actually, I was down the market here not longer. Actually, what did I pick up? I think it was a jar of honey. Grab some plants, and I think it's a couple of slices or something I took home there as well. And they were tasty, that's for sure, and always good value down there as well. Alrighty, I think we should have a song, and then you know what? We'll come back and we'll have our NRL updates. It won't be too far away. A little bit of Johnny Ashcroft, though. I haven't heard this one in a long, long time. And coming out of 1960, this, of course, is The Little Boy Lost.
5: From the wild New England ranges came the word one fateful day.
0: Tasty, that's for sure. And always good value down there as well. Alrighty, I think we should have a song. And then you know what? We'll come back and we'll have our NRL updates. It won't be too far away. A little bit of Johnny Ashcroft, though. I haven't heard this one in a long, long time. And coming out of 1960, this, of course, is The Little Boy Lost.

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4: Yes, that you will get. You will say.

Certainly get all the local news and information here on our Radio 2 CBD, the voice of the Highlands, 105.9 here in Glass, and of course 91.1 up in Deepwater. Well, how'd your team go this weekend? Yes, the NRL update time, that's for sure. I suppose, you know, being a mighty Queenslander, Queensland supporter, I suppose I should delve into the world of State of Origin first, because that was, of course, the first game for this week. Yeah, well, you know, it was on Wednesday night, and of course, the mighty Maroons. Yes, well, I think we touched up the Blues, didn't we? We certainly did. But of course, game three, that'll be coming up at Suncorp Stadium, the decider. Yeah, I'm pretty positive. I think my Maroons are going to get it done. All right, but back into the regular round. Now, of course, on Friday night, a little bit of a scare. Yes, a little bit nervous in my lantern. But, the Knights, we got above the Dragons there, 22-20. And, of course, we were missing a couple of our stars for Origin. Most teams were this weekend, actually. But, of course, yep, the Mighty Knights, we got there. Then we got ourselves up into third position on the ladder, but I noticed this morning we're back down to fifth. We won't comment on those Roosters, will we? What they did to us now, those mighty chookies. Alrighty, and then on Saturday, the Dolphins disposed of the Tigers. Yeah, 36-22. I don't know how to feel about the Tigers. I mean, they're going all right. They're playing some good footy. They just can't sort of get it done. And then the shock. Oh, I didn't actually see this game, but the Titans. Yes, the Gold Titans. Gold Coast Titans gave the Penrith Panthers their second loss of the season. Field goal time. 19 points to 18. The Black Hats did go down. The Black Hats, though, they were resting quite a few of their Origin players. Don't think it'll really bother them too much. But, yep, go the Titans. And, of course, the Doggies. Yeah, the Doggies found a bit of bark against the Seagulls. 13 points to 12. A little bit of controversy about that game, too. But, good to see the Doggies back in the winning circle. I'm not really a Manly fan. My grandfather, he loved his Seagulls, that's for sure. And then, of course, the Warriors. They got rid of the Cowboys up there in Townsville. Yep. 38-20. Yes, the Cows. They're not going too well. I don't know. They're sort of up and down a bit too. Normally they were unbeatable there at home, but go the Wars. Yeah, up the Wars. And, of course, Melbourne yesterday. Wow. At the start of this game, I think I was watching this one yesterday afternoon, and the Raiders were 16-0 up, and then, well, that was sort of it. Melbourne just took over from there, 42-20. So everyone who's got a side up in the top eight, you'd be just looking over your shoulder at the moment going, yep, here come the Storm. And, of course, the Chookies. Yes, there they go. 27 points to 8. They got rid of the Sharkies last night. Yes, the Chook Pen. I could just imagine up there in Lawrence Street. Yes, the Chook Pen would be crowing his little head off up there this morning. Go the Roosters, he'd be saying, yeah, no. We'll go the Knights. That's what we'll do. But anyway, yep. And don't forget, though, the Rabbitohs and the Broncos. And, of course, the Eels did have the bye this week because of State of Origin. So back to regular business for next week, of course. Yep, they'll be travelling through back into a regular football. And I did notice next Sunday afternoon I'll be prepared early. Yes, I certainly will be next Sunday afternoon. I won't be doing too much after lunch. Got to build up because the Knights are on telly next Sunday afternoon. And, to all the Dragon supporters out there, I do apologise on behalf of my Newcastle Knights that we gave you another beating. There we go. Yep, just boasting a little bit, aren't I? Certainly am. Alrighty, onwards and upwards we go. A little bit of Tina Turner, though, and, of course, the NRL song of... it's always going to be, in my opinion anyway, the best. Here we go.

0: Yes, there she goes, Tina Turner. And, of course, that was the best. Yes, always think of the NRL. Always think of footy when I hear that song. All righty. We're nearly up to the 8:30 news. So we'll scoot on over to the newsroom, see what's happening. And straight after that, I'll come back and I'll give you a weather update. And then we'll kick off the last half hour of the Brekkie program. So I'm going to catch you all very soon.
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3: Good morning, I'm Shannon Kirkwood. The federal government says there's no need for alarm despite Australia recording its first H5 bird flu death. The virus was confirmed in a dead migratory bird on a remote WA beach over the weekend. Official confirmation is expected from WA authorities today on whether a second bird has died from the deadly virus. Minister for Environment and Water Murray Watt told the ABC of most concern are the nation's endangered species. He says millions of dollars have been committed in preparation for the arrival of the deadly virus.
4: If we were to have a widespread outbreak of this deadly strain, that would have a very significant impact on wildlife in Australia. Can I just make the point as well that, again, there's no evidence at all that this has affected poultry stocks in Australia. It's a wildlife matter at this point in time.
3: The first round of talks have concluded on a long-term peace deal between Iran and the United States in Switzerland. The BBC's Jessica Parker reports.
5: These are the first talks to be held under the terms of the Memorandum of Understanding agreed last week between the US and Iran. But that's already proved to be fragile. Ongoing clashes between Israel and the Iran-backed Hezbollah militia in Lebanon prompted Iran to say yesterday that it had shut the vital Strait of Hormuz shipping route. Tracking data appears to show some vessels have transited through. Even so, both these developments are at odds with key points contained within the preliminary agreement, the ink on which has barely dried.
3: The Australian Federal Police says it's made the largest ever cocaine seizure in the nation's history. 2.7 tonnes of cocaine was seized as part of an investigation into an organised crime plot to import and distribute border control drugs on Australia's east coast. The AFP says a search warrant was carried out near Western Sydney and led to the discovery of three shipping containers where the cocaine was allegedly discovered in plastic tubs buried in underground bunkers concealed by false container floors. It follows the seizure of other border controlled drugs in Queensland last month. Fuel security will be on the agenda when the Prime Minister convenes a virtual meeting of National Cabinet. It comes a day after Anthony Albanese announced an extension of the fuel excise cut, but it will be at a reduced rate of 16 cents per litre from next month. The National Children's Commissioner says the first national survey on consent and sex education is designed to make sure the school curriculum is fit for purpose. Open to people aged 14 to 18, the On Your Terms survey provides teenagers with a safe and anonymous way to share their experiences. Commissioner Deb Sabaris has told National Radio News responses so far have indicated there's no consistency on how consent and sex education is delivered in schools.
6: I mean, ultimately we want something that children really rate, that's really good for them. We also want to know, could children and young people be more involved in the delivery of this subject matter?
3: The survey is open until June the 30th. To sport now at the FIFA World Cup, Spain has defeated Saudi Arabia 4-0, while Belgium and Iran have played out a nil-all draw. Uruguay is playing Cape Verde and New Zealand will face Egypt later this morning. Australia has claimed a 3-0 T20 series win over Bangladesh, the tourists easing to victory with 54 deliveries to spare, finishing on 3 for 112 in the final match last night. Spencer Johnson finished with 2 for 6 from 4 overs, while captain Mitch Marsh was named man of the match with 60 off 28 balls. Here's Fox Cricket's call.
7: Well, he's not waiting. He's again, it sails over. The fielder had a long off. So another one. Addict. Another six. It's 4-6.
3: And in the Super Netball, West Coast will play the Vixens in Melbourne on Saturday in the preliminary final after last night's 56-52 win over the Mavericks in Perth. The Thunderbirds moved through to the decider after yesterday's 58-44 win over the Vixens.
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0: And welcome back to the program, everybody. Yes, it's 8:35. Your Monday morning mixed breakfast program. Michael sitting in the chair here with you till 9 a.m. So you've only got me for about another 25 minutes or so. But of course, I will be back at 1 o'clock this afternoon with the Monday afternoon jukebox with all of our usual bits and pieces going on. Yep, our boogie shoes, now pink shoelaces will be out. Our AC/DC song, of course, will be in there as well, as long as our... you know, motivation stays with us, which I'm certainly thinking it will do. And of course, today's featured artist will be the Beach Boys. Some great melodies coming your way this afternoon. Alrighty, the weatherman outside tells me it's 3.5 degrees. We finally got into positive territory. A little bit chilly there this morning, that's for sure. And feels like temperature is still only 0.9. So it's taken its time today, that's for sure. Humidity at 97%, dew point at 3.1. Wind is easterly 6 kilometres an hour, and it's pretty well steady at that mark. 0.2 of a mil of rain. Well, we'll say that's due because there was definitely no rain. Air pressure is at 1,027.1 hectopascals. And for your Monday, a partly cloudy one coming up your way. Medium chance of showers on the east of the ranges, becoming less likely in the morning. So I think we can pretty well guarantee that we're not going to see anything that way today. Near a zero chance of rain elsewhere, of course. Light winds becoming southwesterly, 15 to 20 kilometres an hour in the middle of the day, then becoming light in the evening. 20% chance of a millimetre or less of rain there today, if anything there at all. Moderate fire danger and a moderate UV index, and expect a top of only 13 today. So it's not going to be an overly warm day, that's for sure. So maybe keep a jumper handy, I think. If you're sitting in the office or if you're just staying inside or whatever else it is there today, yeah, it might be quite cozy where you are, but if you step outside, I can guarantee it's probably going to be a little bit cool. No current warnings for this location, so we'll jump into a forecast for you. So, yep, 13 today, that's all we're going to get to. A little bit cool, yeah, a little bit more mild there tomorrow. 15 after a start of a zero, partly cloudy though. Partly cloudy also Wednesday, zero up to 15, partly cloudy Thursday as well. 2 up to 14, so not a very great day coming forward to us there on Thursday. Friday is not much better, actually, partly cloudy. 3 to 14, some showers in the forecast there on Saturday. 3 up to 14 with 90% chance of 5 to 10 mils. Rain on Sunday, 4 up to 14, 80% chance of 1 to 5. And on Monday, we've still got some showers floating about, 90% chance of 1 to 5 mils, 5 up to 15. Next Tuesday, rain, 90% chance of 1 to 5 mils, 6 up to 15. And Wednesday, 8 to 16 next week, 90% chance of 1 to 5 mils. And how's that? Wednesday next week will be the first day of July, so officially into the back half of the year now. Yep, so not too far to go until spring. Yeah, hopefully I'm not jinxing anything by saying spring too early. All right, a little bit of Adam Brand for us, and I did what?
8: I woke up this morning

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4: The voice of the Highlands, of course, 105.9 here in Glenis and 91.01 up in a deep water. Hey, we're at about 20 minutes to 9 o'clock and David Campbell's coming your way with Yeah, Yeah.

Yeah, David Campbell there. And, of course, I love that song. Such a fun little song. All right, a little bit of Meryl Bainbridge, though. A little bit of Australian music for us. And this is Mouth.

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4: That we certainly are, and of course we are the voice of the Highlands here at Radio 2CBD. That's 105.9 here in Glens and 91.1 up in Deepwater, and the home of some great music from all the presenters here. Yeah, we all play a great mix of music. We'll have our own individual tastes, I guess you could say, and it's all some awesome music. All right, talking about awesome, this song, this next one coming up from Lee Kernaghan, it's definitely a favourite of mine. A little bit of a tearjerker, I guess you could say, especially if you're a animal lover, or you've ever had a dog or a cat, and they happen to be your best mate. This one will touch your heartstrings a little bit, I'm sure. But here he comes, Lee Kernaghan, and this is Mate. This one coming out of 2003. If anyone is interested and they really do enjoy this song, they wonder where it comes from. Well, it's on the album Electric Rodeo. So I hope you enjoy it. Maybe keep the tissues handy, I think, for the ending.

He just hangs about. He's lost a few teeth now, and his coat's fallen out. And it'll break my heart after all we've done, when I call his name and he don't come.

Yeah, it's absolutely beautiful song, that one. Yeah, there's no doubt about it. Your dog, your cat, they are definitely your best mate. That's for sure. Especially the king. Yeah, the King Neptune. He's getting a bit old now himself, actually. He's lost a few teeth and his coat's fallen out. But he's doing all right. He's still poking along. And the big red dog, Boo Boo, of course. Yep, she's out there doing her thing. Actually, we were scratching around the veggie garden the other day. She was up there helping me. Yes, of course, until the song came on the radio that she enjoyed. And then she just went over and laid on the grass, wagged her tail and sung. Well, I guess you can call her barking singing. Yes, all right. Well, they're not too far to go now. About 6 minutes away from news time. So it's about time for me to vacate the building for a little while. Yep. The other Michael will be along just after 9 o'clock there with another great program coming your way with Michael's Mix. More great music. Yeah, that'll keep you going through his part of the morning. And then, of course, I'll be back at 1 o'clock with the Monday afternoon jukebox program. I'll have all our usual shenanigans. Yeah, Pocket Full of Rainbows be out. Yep, the Indian song. That happens at about 2:45. And, of course, you know, DJ Otzi and Hey Baby for the Big Boo Boo Dog. Talking of mates. Yep, yep. That'll be it. And, of course, our AC/DC song, that'll be along as well. And, of course, at 2 o'clock, we get our boogie shoes out. And then, of course, we'll tie those up with our pink shoe laces. But our featured artists, of course, will be the Beach Boys this afternoon. So if you like the Beach Boys or you just want to hear some good melodies throughout your working afternoon, that'll be along. So tune in and join me from 1 o'clock until later on this afternoon. I bid you all a great day, whatever it is you're up to. Maybe you've got a flexi day from work today and just going to hang around home and, you know, take it easy and we'll enjoy. Or maybe you're at home just doing all your bits and pieces today. I hope it's a great day coming your way. Make sure you stay tuned in. Some great music. All right. But anyway, it's time for me to leave. And, of course, I'm going to leave you with a couple of Dean Martin tracks, like I always do. And that's Amore. It'll be coming your way first, followed up by A Little Old Wine Drinker. So I'll catch you all a bit later on today. Take care, everyone.

And Dino there, of course. And that's Amore. I know I said I was going to squeeze in a little old wine drinking me, but I didn't quite realise, so I just won't quite have enough time for that. But that's okay. We'll slot that in this afternoon somewhere. I'm sure we'll do that throughout the Monday afternoon jukebox. All right, well, I'm out of here, everybody, so we'll flick over to the newsroom very, very, very shortly, and we'll have a news update. And then, of course, straight after 9 o'clock, he won't be too far away, but the other Michael will be in the chair with you, and he'll take you through his part of the morning with another great selection of songs there with Michael's mix. All right, everyone, take care. I'm out of here. I shall catch you all a little bit later on.

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1: Good morning, I'm Shannon Kirkwood. The federal government says there's no need for alarm despite Australia recording its first H5 bird flu death. The virus was confirmed in a dead migratory bird on a remote WA beach over the weekend. Official confirmation is expected from WA authorities today on whether a second bird has died from the deadly virus. Minister for Environment and Water Murray Watt told the ABC of most concern are the nation's endangered species. He says millions of dollars have been committed in preparation for the arrival of the deadly virus.
2: If we were to have a widespread outbreak of this deadly strain, that would have a very significant impact on wildlife in Australia. Can I just make the point as well that, again, there's no evidence at all that this has affected poultry stocks in Australia. It's a wildlife matter at this point in time.
1: The first round of talks have concluded on a long-term peace deal between Iran and the United States in Switzerland. The BBC's Jessica Parker reports.
3: These are the first talks to be held under the terms of the Memorandum of Understanding agreed last week between the US and Iran. But that's already proved to be fragile. Ongoing clashes between Israel and the Iran-backed Hezbollah militia in Lebanon prompted Iran to say yesterday that it had shut the vital Strait of Hormuz shipping route. Tracking data appears to show some vessels have transited through. Even so, both these developments are at odds with key points contained within the preliminary agreement, the ink on which has barely dried.
1: The Australian Federal Police says it's made the largest ever cocaine seizure in the nation's history. 2.7 tonnes of cocaine was seized as part of an investigation into an organised crime plot to import and distribute border control drugs on Australia's east coast. The AFP says a search warrant was carried out near Western Sydney and led to the discovery of three shipping containers where the cocaine was allegedly discovered in plastic tubs buried in underground bunkers concealed by false container floors. It follows the seizure of other border controlled drugs in Queensland last month. Fuel security will be on the agenda when the Prime Minister convenes a virtual meeting of National Cabinet. It comes a day after Anthony Albanese announced an extension of the fuel excise cut, but it will be at a reduced rate of 16 cents per litre from next month. The National Children's Commissioner says the first national survey on consent and sex education is designed to make sure the school curriculum is fit for purpose. Open to people aged 14 to 18, the On Your Terms survey provides teenagers with a safe and anonymous way to share their experiences. Commissioner Deb Sabaris has told National Radio News responses so far have indicated there's no consistency on how consent and sex education is delivered in schools.
4: I mean, ultimately we want something that children really rate, that's really good for them. We also want to know, could children and young people be more involved in the delivery of this subject matter?
1: The survey is open until June the 30th. To sport now at the FIFA World Cup, Spain has defeated Saudi Arabia 4-0, while Belgium and Iran have played out a nil-all draw. Uruguay is playing Cape Verde and New Zealand will face Egypt later this morning. Australia has claimed a 3-0 T20 series win over Bangladesh, the tourists easing to victory with 54 deliveries to spare, finishing on 3 for 112 in the final match last night. Spencer Johnson finished with 2 for 6 from 4 overs, while captain Mitch Marsh was named man of the match with 60 off 28 balls. He's Fox Cricket's call.
5: Well, he's not waiting. He's again, it sails over. The fielder at the long off. So another one. Addict. Another six. It's 4-6.
1: And in the Super Netball, West Coast will play the Vixens in Melbourne on Saturday in the preliminary final after last night's 56-52 win over the Mavericks in Perth. The Thunderbirds moved through to the decider after yesterday's 58-44 win over the Vixens.
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4: Good morning. The time on 2CBD FM is 11 minutes past 9 a.m. Today is Monday, the 22nd of June. Glen Innes expecting a maximum temperature today of 13 degrees and an overnight minimum of 2 degrees. Currently here in Glen Innes, we are now sitting on 6 degrees. The weather for the Northern Tablelands for Monday, partly cloudy. Well, we've had the patchy fog and frost in the south this morning, and medium chance of showers on and east of the range is becoming less likely in the morning. Near zero chance of rain elsewhere. Light winds becoming southwest at 15 to 20 kilometres per hour in the middle of the day, then becoming light in the evening. There is 20% chance of receiving 1 millimetre of rain. The UV index is moderate. The fire danger rating is moderate. The humidity is sitting at 89%, and the wind is now blowing. Slight little breeze out there at the moment. The wind is now blowing 9 kilometres per hour. And good morning. I'm Carolyn doing Michael's program for him today. And for Michael's listeners, Michael is okay, just not able to be here to do his program. So you're stuck with yours truly. And we'll start off with Peter Bratt singing the title track of his CD. Now, Peter is an Aussie gentleman, and a lot of awards. Toyota Golden Guitar Awards for 2005. He was won the male vocalist, the album, vocal collaboration, Bush Ballad, Heritage Song, with Tractor Pioneers, New Talent, with this new song that you'll be listening to now, New Talent, Ever True Evermore, and Best Single, Ever True Evermore. Here we go with Aussie Gentleman, Peter Bratt.

Ah, great song there from Peter Bratt and the title track of my CD, Ever True, Evermore. Heading over now to Reg Lindsay, the all-time classic, I'm Strong.

Ah, great song there from Peter Bratt and the title track of my CD, Ever True, Evermore. Heading over now to Reg Lindsay, the all-time classic.

0: What a classic song there, being sung by Reg Lindsay, written by Jay Stewart back in 1971, and the all-time classic Armstrong. And the time is now 9:20 a.m. and we'll have a word from our sponsors.
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0: And thank you. And heading over now to Adam Harvey. And I blame you.

heading back to 1979 there with another song from Reg Lindsay and another Honky Tonk Night. Heading over now to a duet from Garth Brooks and Chris Gaines, and they'll be singing Lost in You.

the time on 2CBD is 9:30 a.m. and heading over now to Aussie Gentleman JR Williams, and I'll be in Sydney tonight.

Another song now from J.R. Williams, and he'll be singing the title track of my CD, and Mustering Time, J.R. Williams.

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And 1999, a Golden Guitar winner there, Ten Yourself, and A Real Good Thing. Heading over now to Dale Hooper and the Ghost Riders.

0: And that was George Strait there with "And What Do You Say to That?" 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
1: Good morning, I'm Shannon Kirkwood. Leaders will be briefed today on Australia's response to H5 bird flu. Western Australian authorities are working to reduce the impact after the nation's first case was confirmed in a single seabird near Esperance on Friday. Results are expected today, which will confirm if a second bird is a victim of the disease. Federal and state environment ministers will be meeting today. WA authorities are asking members of the community to report cases of multiple sick or dead birds or other wildlife. Internationally, H5 bird flu has caused deaths in more than 560 species of birds and 100 species of mammals. Preliminary auction clearance rates reveal on average under half of properties listed in the capital cities sold last week. Scarlett Coppola has more.
2: The early data shows Melbourne had the highest auction clearance rates of 50% for the weekend ending Sunday, June 21st. It was followed by Sydney, Canberra, Perth and Adelaide, with Brisbane reporting a clearance rate of 33.3%, while almost one in four auctions were withdrawn over the same time. Cotality says it's the first time since the pandemic these levels have been seen.
1: Two men have been arrested in what authorities say is the largest ever cocaine seizure in the nation's history. 2.7 tonnes of cocaine were seized as part of an investigation into an organised crime plot to import and distribute border-controlled drugs on Australia's east coast. The AFP says a search warrant near Western Sydney led to the discovery of three shipping containers where the cocaine was allegedly discovered in plastic tubs buried in underground bunkers concealed by false containers.